0: 46-year-old woman were found. A man in his 40s will face court today. In Queensland, dozens of high school students have been rescued after becoming trapped by floodwaters in the scenic rim. 42 teenagers and 5 staff members were on school camp in Mount Barney National Park late on Monday afternoon when they became stranded. Swift water crews used boats to carry the group to safety. More Australians are falling victim to subscription creep, with people spending an average $136 a month on subscriptions. Gen Z spends the most, an average of $178 per month. Erin Turner at the Consumer Policy Research Centre says more people are finding it difficult to cancel subscriptions.
1: But when it comes time for you to turn off the tap, to stop subscribing, they put up barriers after barriers.
0: The Australian dollar is buying 71.7 US cents. This is Air News. Firstly, to rugby league, and Roosters playmaker Sam Walker has expressed his pride in being selected for Queensland State of Origin team, saying it's one of life's great honours. Air News' Sarah Patterson reports.
2: In what's considered both a glimpse of the future and a nod from Queensland's past, Walker will make his debut for the Maroons at halfback. Not only is the Walker family name etched in Queensland origin history, Sam's dad Ben and uncle Shane and Chris all played NRL, with Chris donning the Maroon jersey on no less than 6 occasions. With Tom Dearden ruled out with injury, coach Billy Slater had a number of options to replace last year's Wally Lewis medal winner, including Kalen Ponga, but ultimately decided Walker was the right man for the job. Sarah Patterson, Air Sport.
0: Amaoli Olakau'atu is vowing to take his destructive NRL form into the State of Origin arena. The Tongan wrecking ball has been recalled for the Blues after leading Manly's resurgence under Kieran Foran.
3: My physicality, you know, that's one thing I've fully focused on this year, is trying to get early involvement into games and try and make use of my physique, and hopefully I can bring that to the team.
0: In AFL, Wallyalup defender Luke Ryan says the Dockers' second half inconsistency has been frustrating. They put Sunday's game out of Essendon's reach in the first half, but were outscored after the break. Ryan says it's good to get the 4 points, but percentage is also important.
4: Last year or the year before, it cost us a spot.
0: Australian Independent Radio News.
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10: Hello, Caroline here on 101 FM. I hope you are staying safe if you're out on the roads. Looking at the weather now, it's cloudy with a high chance of rain becoming less likely this afternoon. It is going to ease off. And we do have the chance of a thunderstorm near the coast this morning. Our UV index is moderate until about 2 this afternoon. Winds are north-northeasterly at around 20 kilometres an hour, tending westerly in the afternoon. We're expecting a top of 23. And it's currently 20 degrees.
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That's Devo. It's a beautiful world. It's Carolyn with you on 101 FM. Coming up shortly, we've got Defenders for Hope founder Tamika Smith joining us. I'm looking forward to that. They've just had a big afternoon tea fundraising event, and I'm keen to hear how that went, as well as what else is happening and how it all got started too. Let's play some tunes first. Here's another Eurovision Song Contest winner.

0: my word. That just gives you goosebumps, doesn't it? That's Delta Goodrum, Eclipse. That was, of course, Australia's entry into the Eurovision Song Contest this year. And we came fourth, but that was a really good effort. And I don't know if Europe's ever going to let Australia win a Eurovision Song Contest. But it's nice that we're involved. And Delta, you did us proud, darling. And before then, it was the Brotherhood of Man with their 1976 winning entry, Kisses, Save Your Kisses for Me. And that reached the top 40. I can't get my words out this morning. That reached the top 40s. In the Australian charts. There you go. It is Caroline with you on 101 FM.
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0: That's Fine Young Cannibals, Johnny Come Home. It is Carolyn with you on 101 FM. And as you are probably aware, it's Domestic and Family Violence Prevention Month. And before we jump in today's conversation, just a gentle heads up that we will be discussing domestic violence and the experiences of people impacted by it. If that is a difficult topic for you, please take care while you're listening and step away if you need to. Joining me today is the founder of Defenders for Hope, a local not-for-profit organisation doing incredible work supporting people doing it tough across Logan and surrounding areas. And since opening their first op shop in Logan Village back in 2021, Defenders for Hope has grown into a frontline support service helping victims and survivors of domestic violence, families in crisis, and people simply needing a hand to get back on their feet. They've got stores now in Logan Village, Hillcrest and Jimboomba, and they provide everything from emergency household essentials and backpacks for kids through to workshops, counselling support and practical help for people rebuilding their lives. One thing that really stands out is that their doors are open to absolutely everyone, including men and fathers who are often overlooked by traditional support services. Please welcome founder of Defenders for Hope, Tamika Smith. Hello.
1: Hi, Carolyn. How are you?
0: I'm really well. Goodness me, what don't you guys do? You're only 5 years and look at how much of an impact you're already making. And just honestly, the saddest news this morning, we've lost another woman and two children to domestic violence. It's horrible.
1: Absolutely. It's heartbreaking.
0: So for people hearing about Defenders for Hope for the first time, how did it all begin and what inspired you to start the organisation?
1: Honestly, it started pretty small. The original idea was to open up shops in Logan Village, raise money for domestic violence charities because it was something really close to our hearts. But once we opened the doors, people just didn't want to donate clothes. They needed help. We started hearing real stories every day, families in crisis, people seeing sleeping in cars, mums escaping violence, people with nowhere to go. It quickly became something so obvious that the community needed more than fundraising. They needed hands-on support and people willing to show up.
0: Do you know, that's something I noticed. I've been to the Defenders for Hope Jimboomba shop quite a few times. You've got your Defenders for Hope Soul Kitchen. I love it. And the food is so reasonable there. But a couple of times I was there, Kathy, your mum, who is very, you know, hands-on in the organisation, she was letting a homeless person having a shower and had the washing machine going with cleaning clothes. Like, you guys are awesome. It's so wonderful. So the original idea was to raise money for domestic violence, and then you realised, obviously, the community needed much more help than just that. So a lot of people think domestic violence services are mainly for women and children, but you found many of your clients are actually men and fathers. Is that right?
1: Absolutely. I think there's a lot of stigma there. A lot of men don't feel comfortable speaking up because they're worried that they won't be believed or just judged. So what we found is there's so many dads and men out there struggling, whether it's domestic violence, homelessness, mental health, family breakdowns, and many just don't know where to turn. Sometimes they're just sleeping in cars or parks.
0: Why do you think there's such a gap in support, do you reckon? Is it because men won't speak up or...?
1: I think a lot of it's based on women, which it is true. Like, the facts are women are more likely to be victims.
0: Yeah.
1: But, you know, there are supports out there for men, but a lot of the times they don't know where to look.
0: Yeah, that's so sad. What kinds of practical support can someone receive when they...
1: You know, there are supports out there for men, but a lot of the times they don't know where to look.
0: Yeah, that's so sad. What kinds of practical support can someone receive when they...

0: their first step.
1: Yeah, wow. I love the idea of the Backpacks for Kids program. What goes into those backpacks, and why does something seemingly as small make such a big difference to a child in crisis?
0: Yeah, so they're filled with practical things like clothing, toiletries, comfort items, activities. Just having that backpack provides them with comfort, dignity, and something that's their own, and stability during really scary times.
1: Yeah, okay. It, honestly, running a not-for-profit like this must come with some pretty big emotional highs and lows. How do you and your volunteer team keep going when the demand is clearly so constant? Like, how do you manage all that?
0: Some days are definitely hard emotionally. We see a lot of trauma and hardship, but I think what keeps us going is the community itself. We see a lot of kindness every single day. Volunteers showing up, businesses donating, people helping strangers. We also see the outcomes of families getting back on their feet, finding hope again, kids smiling again. That's kind of reminds us of why we do it.
1: Yeah, for sure. And I know that Councillor, I don't know if you heard earlier on in my show, Councillor for Division 5, Paul Jackson, was on, and he said that Logan has the highest number of volunteers. Like, how cool is that?
0: Absolutely. Our community is amazing.
1: Yeah. And the business community as well, right? I know that local businesses, donations and volunteers they've been really helping your organisation grow as well, haven't they?
0: Honestly, we wouldn't exist without them.
1: Yeah.
0: And we're not government funded. So everything comes from the community. The volunteers are the heart of Defenders for Hope, and so are local businesses. They support our events, they donate food, supplies, services, and they really just backed us from day one.
1: Yeah, I love that. How many volunteers do you have? I mean, you've got 3 stores plus the kitchen plus. So
0: yeah, so we've got 4 stores and the kitchen, and we have over 100 volunteers.
1: How do you coordinate that?
0: Honestly, they're so great. They don't need any coordination.
1: Really?
0: They come in, they help, they're great.
1: Yeah, wow. And you saw them in full force on last weekend when you had your afternoon tea last Saturday. I went there and it was fantastic. Was that a good day for you?
0: Absolutely. It was fantastic to see so many people having a good time and actually talking about DV, and that is the whole point. So, our volunteers did amazing things that day, I couldn't be more proud of them.
1: Are you allowed to tell us how much you raised?
0: I don't know how much, but I think it was about 4,000 we raised that day.
1: Not bad.
0: So, yes, no, really good day. People talking about DV is the thing we need to keep.
1: Absolutely.
0: It's
1: one thing to be aware of it, but another to prevent it. And I know that there's a lot of programs in place. Do you run any programs or anything like that? Or at the moment, you're just hands-on, aren't you? Front-facing, give support on the ground.
0: Yeah, at the moment, we've got a lot of supports going. We did run some programs and we'll be bringing them back.
1: Great.
0: Especially focused on children. So, yeah.
1: Yeah. Oh, of course. You've got your little, I know one of your things is the book and the dragon. Do you want to talk about that?
0: So we did write a book, and it's based on children leaving a scary situation, and it's just about feelings, and it's for those younger, the younger children, just to express feelings and that scariness in going through something like that.
1: It would be absolutely terrifying, and they don't really have a voice, do they? They're just dragged along and being put in trying to be put in a safe place. It would be quite terrifying, I can imagine. So for someone listening today who may need help but feels embarrassed or unsure about reaching out, what would you like them to know?
0: I'd like them to know they're not alone. There's absolutely no shame in asking for help. Life can change really quickly for anyone. We talk about every day who they'd never imagine they'd need support. So reaching out is actually a really brave thing to do. And when people come to us, they're treated with kindness and respect. So there's no judgment.
1: Yeah, absolutely. And the thing to remember is, I know my Gina, she comes on my show every now and again, she mentioned the other day that domestic violence goes across every socioeconomic bracket. You could come from the lowest socioeconomic background to one of the richest. It still happens.
0: Absolutely.
1: It still happens, and it happens to men as well as women, and it's just terrible. If people want to support Defenders for Hope, whether they're donating goods or volunteering or accessing support themselves, where can they find you and find out more? How can they, do you want more volunteers? Do you want 101?
0: We are always looking for volunteers because the need just keeps growing. Whether it's helping the op shop, sorting donations, helping with food services, outreach, driving, you know, it all makes a difference. People honestly think they need special skills, but honestly, they just need a good heart and wanting to help.

0: Those go, it goes a long way. And if you want to, you can find us on Facebook by searching Defenders for Hope. We've got stores in Logan Village, Jimboomba, Hillcrest, Beaudesert. And if anyone needs support, wants to volunteer or donate, they can reach out to us directly. Even sharing what we do helps spread awareness. And
1: yeah, that's brilliant. Is there anything coming up on the horizon? I know you've just had your afternoon tea. Is there anything else in the works or anything you can talk about? Or
0: We have a few events. We have our Pay It Forward dinner at the Salt Kitchen.
1: Oh, when's that?
0: June.
1: It's in June.
0: It's on our Facebook page. Tickets are available now.
1: Great.
0: And it's basically to put money back into Salt Kitchen so we can keep getting those meals out to the park. So we donate many, many meals each week
1: out
0: to the parks and shelters. So, yeah, it's a good way to fundraise and get together.
1: Yeah, I love it. I love your get-togethers. They're always so much fun. And if you haven't been to Defenders for Hope Salt Kitchen, please go. Honestly, you're going to get the best feed at such a reasonable price. Like, you get this massive plate of food, just a few dollars, and it all goes towards your charity. I think it's wonderful. Now, we didn't have a chance to organise a song, and I said, do you like Australian Crawl, Errol? And you gave me this blank look. I've never felt older in my entire life, Tamika.
0: Sorry.
1: No, don't apologise. It is what it is. Thank you so much for joining us and best of luck with your future fundraising, hey?
0: Thank you for having us.
1: Cheers. Here's Australian Crawl now, Errol.

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0: like us.
1: Oh, she's beautiful. That is Amy Shark featuring Keith Urban. Love Songs Ain't For Us. Also in that set, No Doubt, Just a Girl, and 1967's Eurovision Song Contest winner from the UK, Sandy Shaw, with Puppet on a String. And that reached number 2 here in Australia. Very popular song. It's Caroline with you on 101 FM, playing the biggest hits and greatest memories.
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Do you ever hear a song and think, gee, that'd be good live? That's one of them for me. The Allman Brothers, Ramblin' Man. Some fantastic guitar in there. Carol, I'm with you on 101 FM. We've got new sport and weather coming up really soon. Getting us there now, here's Jerry Reed. When you're hot, you're hot.

0: turns around.
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3: Hello, it's Caroline joining you for the last hour of the morning show now. Let's look at the weather. It's cloudy with a high chance of rain becoming less likely this afternoon and evening as it eases off. There is a chance of a thunderstorm near the coast this morning. Winds are north-northwesterly at 15 to 20 kilometres an hour, turning westerly later this afternoon. Our UV index is moderate until about 2 o'clock this afternoon. We're expecting a top of 23 degrees and it's just tipped over to 21 degrees.
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0: Barkley with Crazy There. It took all my strength not to sing along to that while the microphone was on. It's Caroline with you on 101 FM. Before that, we had 1970s Ireland winner for Eurovision Song Contest, All Kinds of Everything, Dana. They don't write them like that, do they, anymore? It's just so sweet and innocent. Starting us off in that set was Real Life, Send Me an Angel. It is Caroline with you, as I said, on 101 FM, where we play the biggest hits and greatest memories.
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0: So much fun. That's Bucks Fizz, Making Your Mind Up, 1981's Eurovision Song Contest winners from the UK. I was born in England, so yeah. The UK has only won it once since then, 1997, and the UK scored a big resounding 1 point this last Eurovision just gone. It's so sad. Also in that set, we had Rick Fry's Walk Away Renee and Ireland's Eurovision winner from 1987, Hold Me Now. That's a gorgeous song from Johnny Logan. It is Caroline with you on 101 FM. Laurie Calvert joins you after I exit Studio A. He is getting ready for his afternoon show in Studio B, which of course features the 70s Lunchbox. There's lots of great music to come.
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0: Oh, she's fantastic. Logan's very own Dami M, Sound of Silence. And while it didn't win the 2016 Eurovision Song Contest, it came in a very strong second, and I think it deserved a mention here on my show today. Just brilliant. Carol, I'm with you on 101 FM. I think I need a Bex and a lie down after that.
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Good kiss. I was made for loving you. What a great track. And that's just about it for me. Laurie Colvert joins you for the afternoon show, after news, sport and weather. Thank you so much for your company today. I hope you enjoyed the show as well as all of the Eurovision songs. I think there were more key changes in there than I've had hot dinners. Hey, a big thanks to my guests as well. Have a great afternoon. Bye for now.

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We kicked off the show with the Mixtures with the Push Bike song, and that was Frida Payne with her hit back then in 71, Band of Gold. 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

0: George Harrison with My Sweet Lord, and before that was Russell Morris with Sweet Sweet Love, and of course The Zoot with Eleanor Rigby. 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

Reaching a top 10 on the Australian charts back in 71, that was The Kinks with Ape Man. 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

that's it for Lunchbox for today. We've got two more tracks to go. One's from Clearwater Revival, and we'll finish off the show with a nice number from Poppy Family.

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That was REM with Losing My Religion. Before that, Outkast with Hey Ya. Coming up on 101, Dido, Life for Rent.

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Out of 1968, that was Ronnie Burns with Age of Consent. 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Coming up now, Midnight Oil, Beds Are Burning.

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One of the biggest hits to come out of 1982, that was Journey with Don't Stop Believing. Closing out the hour, Gilbert O'Sullivan with Claire.

0: One of the all-time greats from the 70s, that was Carol Bayer-Sago with You're Moving Out Today. And before that, it was Bon Jovi with Living on a Prayer. We're into the last hour of the show, but stick around. Greg Tiernan is here. He'll be driving you home today between 3 and 6. After that, it's the Easy Hits After Dark show with Bob Ballantyne. And to finish off the evening, Night Shift with Glenn Anderson. All here on Logan City's number one radio station, 101 FM.
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One of my favourite artists from the early 70s, that was James Taylor with You've Got a Friend. Before that, it was Miley Cyrus with her latest Easy Lover. Coming up now on 101 FM, it's Olivia Dean with Nice to Each Other.

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Coming up now, Bob Marley and the Wailers, Is This Love?

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Well, that's me for another show. Hope you enjoyed the music. This is Laurie Calvert wishing you all the best for the remainder of the week. Closing the show today, it'll be Cold Chisel with My Baby.

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1: Good afternoon, this is Michael Lynch. The Prime Minister says he's not worried by a campaign criticising Labor's tax reforms spelled out in the federal budget. Small business has taken to social media to protest at the government's decision to rein in capital gains, negative gearing and trusts. They argue the changes will stifle investment and hurt the economy. Anthony Albanese has rejected the claims, but he has thanked business for using nice photos of him in their memes.
2: I think some of them are very flattering, and I thank them for picking very nice photos of me. Our policies are very clear. When it comes to capital gains tax, what we are simply doing is returning the system to what was there before 1999.
1: On the same subject, opposition leader Angus Taylor says he's overdue for a catch-up with One Nation leader Pauline Hanson. Taylor says he's happy to work with every party in the parliament to overturn Labor's tax changes. Some coalition supporters are urging the party to work with One Nation in the lead-up to the next election. Mr. Taylor says he's fighting to make sure that changes to capital gains, negative gearing and family trusts don't get up.
3: We catch up regularly through the parties on legislation coming through the parliament. The most important one is these taxes coming through. We want to axe these toxic taxes and we want to work with every political party, including One Nation, to do it.
1: The Queensland Police Union is calling for stronger support to ensure the state is better resourced by 2032. There are growing fears that officer numbers are stretched too thinly and are unable to serve the community. Police Union General Manager Shane Pryor says urgent action is needed.
4: When you get cops to do everything and you rely on them to do everything, the net effect is they're not in the community, they're not proactively patrolling. You know, I had an officer just on Sunday say to me, my wish is that I could just go back and do some proactive policing.
1: In Air World News, three men have been killed in a shooting at an Islamic centre in San Diego, which authorities in the United States are treating as a hate crime. The bodies of two teenage suspects were found in a vehicle near the mosque. Police Chief Scott Vall says gunfire was also heard at a second location. Australians can now get updates and access the 2026 census form through MyGov. Assistant Minister for Treasury Andrew Lee says the new feature will help improve accessibility ahead of Census Night, which this year is on the 11th of August.
5: Census is absolutely vital to help us work out where the schools, roads, hospitals in the future are needed. Our businesses use it, community groups use it, so it's really important that we have everyone filling in the census.
1: Householders who choose not to subscribe online will still receive their census info in the mail. A school camp in Queensland has ended with a major SES rescue mission. Almost 50 high school students and teachers became stranded by rising floodwaters in Mount Barney National Park. Emergency crews were called to the park yesterday afternoon, with all students making it to safety aboard boats late last night. This is Air News. In the AFL, the Adelaide Crows are faced with a selection dilemma, with Taylor Walker, Riley Filthorpe and Callum Archie all in with a chance to be recalled. Midfielder Sam Berry says it's a pretty tough call for coach Matthew Nix.
6: I'm not sure what they're going to do. It'll be interesting, given we've got a bye after this game as well. But yeah, I mean, we'll find out all that.
1: Manly winger Lehi Hopewaite will miss this week's clash with the Titans after he was suspended for one match after making contact with the referee while chasing a kick during Magic Round. Meanwhile, Bulldogs playmaker Sean O'Sullivan believes that despite five straight losses to leave them 14th on the ladder, Canterbury season is not yet over. He says his colleagues' frustration is not undermining their determination.
7: This is the situation that we are in, and, you know, not going to get out of it by looking backwards or by sulking about it. So we just need to keep working hard.
1: Western Australia has a new Sheffield Shield captain. All-rounder Aaron Hardy is to succeed Sam Whiteman, whom WA critics says will still be a key figure within the Red Ball squad. 27-year-old Hardy will work with new state coach Bo Casson, while Ashton Turner will continue as captain of the Perth Scorchers and the WA One Day Cup team. Basketball, and after 12 years in the NBA, Aussie basketball legend Joe Inglis has signed a two-year deal with the NBL's Melbourne United. Australian Independent Radio News.
8: 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Take exit 28 southbound or exit 26 northbound on the M1.
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11: Oh, very good afternoon to you. It's grey. Hey, thanks, Laurie. Great afternoon of music. Checking weather details for today. Remaining cloudy, chance of showers, less likely tonight. We've got those winds from the northwest. Tomorrow, mostly sunny with winds from southwest and the chance of showers. And there's even a possible thunderstorm near the coast. Overnight low of 12. We're expecting a high of 24 for your Wednesday and that UV in the moderate range. 6 after 3, it is on 19.
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12: Problems this afternoon, wet conditions, the gateway at Belmont, an earlier accident trying to make your way through there. That's the Belmont region southbound, just on the gateway. That could start to get a little busy for us. Still looking pretty good at the moment from a congestion point of view. A little bit through Mackenzie, Wishart on the run through at this stage as well at the Mount Gravatt Capalaba Road area. Callumvale south to Illawina Street, heavy, and then again through to Green Road on the Mount Lindsay. So watch out for some heavy traffic outbound from Waterford West as well, particularly that run on Chambers Flat Road. Once you do clear around Mocho Road, it looks a lot better, and that run through from Kingston Road. Kingston Road itself, not too bad in the southbound direction, and it's slightly congested at Underwood. That will build. Need a tyre or wheel upgrade for your vehicle? One place to go, that is sponsor Keith for Wheels, 11 Smallwood Street, Underwood, phone 3841 6244. Keith for Wheels, they'll keep you moving. It's Jay. More go traffic in the next 30 minutes.
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0: Logan City's 101, the Jonas Brothers, they're just on their final leg of their big tour in the US. They started August last year, would you believe, and they're just on the last little bit now heading into Canada. That is their big hit called Dip with Diplo Lonely. Hello, it is Gray. Nice to have you along this afternoon. How was your day going and how are you getting on with the rain? Yeah. Oh, gee willies. I think we're over it, aren't we? They're saying tomorrow looks pretty good. They're telling us a fine day tomorrow, which would be nice to let things dry out a bit. So I hope everything was okay at your home and no real issues at all. But, yeah, I suppose we need the rain. It certainly greens things up, but we certainly don't want any damage at your place, do we? We've got some good music lined up for you this afternoon as we drive you home throughout Logan. Just take it nice and easy on the roads. There's still a few shower activities. They should ease off a little bit later on tonight. So just take it nice and easy. Leave plenty of room between you and the car. We'll check on traffic with Jay from Go Traffic on the 30-minute mark, and we'll find out what's happening out there on the roads. But musically, we've got the Turtles, Tina Arena, Dean Lewis coming up as well. Next up, I've got Mariah Carey. Right here at Logan City's number one, 101 FM.
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0: Logan City's 101, biggest hits, greatest memories right across your day. We guarantee it. Like that one there for Stevie Wonder, Part-Time Lover, and Dire Straits in there too, Walk of Life. Gee, weather-wise, I can tell you. And if there is a couple of showers around, just checking it out, there is a few showers around the Logan area. We're going to check traffic with Jay in a couple of minutes to just find out what's going out on the roads. Please just take it nice and easy, won't you? The shower activities should ease off tonight, and it looks tomorrow pretty good as well too. They're telling us mostly sunny tomorrow, so it'll dry out a little bit. But just take it nice and easy. It is 19 degrees right now at Logan City. Traffic next, 28 to 4.
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3: 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On the M1, exit 28 South or exit 26 Northbound at Logan Home.
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5: The afternoon run, if you're making your way through from Acacia Ridge to Logan Central. Going to take about 23 minutes, come across the back of Stretton and Sunnybank into Woodridge. That will be the quickest way. Definitely don't use Boat Desert Road. Very heavy this afternoon through to Illawina Street in the southbound direction. A little bit of traffic eastbound on the Logan Motorway, Heathwood as well to Parkinson. Just notice the Berrinbah, a little bit of westbound traffic as well. If you're coming along the motorway just before the Karawatha or Browns Plains exit, that traffic building. Southbound Bean Lee, we've got a slow up through there as well on the M1. Besides that, the M1 looks all right through Rochdale and Springwood this afternoon. We're going to keep an eye on that. Need a tyre or wheel upgrade for your vehicle? Only one place to go. That is sponsor Keith for Wheels. 11 Smallwood Street, Underwood. Phone 3841 6244. Keith for Wheels. They'll keep you moving. Jay, more go traffic in the next 30 minutes.

0: Jobs of Jupiter or Jobs of Rain, whatever you like, and that is Train here at 101. A very good afternoon. Great to have you along this afternoon. More great music to come shortly. We've got all the latest news coming your way at 4, and we will check traffic as well.
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Well, you can thank your lucky stars it was Madonna singing that, not me. That is scary, I can tell you. Hey, it's coming up to 3 to 4. 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
1: Hello there, this is Michael Lynch. Federal Treasurer Jim Chalmers has taken a swipe at a series of social media posts which take him to task over his latest budget. Small business owners claim the government's changes to the capital gains tax will hurt their operations and stifle investment. They claim the CGT reforms will essentially slug businesses with a 47% tax. But Chalmers says that's not right.
2: We're not changing the 47% marginal rate that's being referred to in those memes. What we are changing is the way that the capital gains tax discount is calculated. There'll still be a discount, but it will be calculated according to inflation.
1: Australia has secured another three shipments of jet fuel from China, totaling about 100 million litres. That fuel is expected to arrive in Western Australia later this month or early in June. The federal government has also helped secure another 38,500 tonnes of fertiliser from Brunei. Victoria's opposition leader Jess Wilson says the Allan government's decision to award a 40-year extension to the state's lottery licence is a deal that smelt rotten from every perspective. The state's Auditor General will probe the deal after there was no public tender and no other operator was invited to bid for the licence. The $1 billion agreement is four times longer than the usual length of the contract. As Wilson says, the government changed the laws last year to ensure that it could lock in a massive licence extension.
3: It's concerning that at the time, Melissa Horne, who was the minister who started these negotiations, her chief of staff is now a lobbyist for the Lottery Corporation. This is a deal that smells rotten from every single perspective.
1: A Sydney man has made no application for bail and will remain behind bars after facing court charged with three counts of domestic violence murder. Two boys and a woman were found dead in a home in Campbelltown in what police have described as a particularly violent scene. New South Wales Premier Chris Minns says the alleged domestic violence attack makes efforts to stop these crimes feel agonisingly slow.
4: I know that people are rightly outraged and devastated by it. So am I. It continues to happen in New South Wales, and every time it happens you realise that a family's been ripped apart by a shocking and violent crime.
1: The Northern Territory's diphtheria outbreak is now one of the worst in Australia's history, after spreading to Western Australia, Queensland and South Australia. There have been 133 reported cases in the Northern Territory so far, including one likely death, together with 79 cases in WA, 6 cases in South Australia and up to 5 cases in Queensland. The Central Australian Aboriginal Congress Health Services' John Boffer is urging people to get tested and vaccinated. Australians are being urged to dig deep and give what they can to brighten the lives of children facing significant health battles. All donations to this Starlight Day will be tripled until midnight, with the charity hoping to raise close to $200,000. Starlight Foundation Chief Executive Louise Baxter says this campaign is about letting children feel like children, despite what they may be going through.
5: All children should experience that joy, not just well children.
1: This is Air News. Hawthorn has been dealt a blow it didn't see coming. Eddie Summerfield says the club has been told it will not be allowed to host games in Tasmania once the Devils enter the AFL.
6: Hawthorn says it's extremely disappointed in the AFL's decision to force an end to its relationship with Launceston and Northern Tasmania post-2027. The club had been in negotiations with the AFL, putting together an argument it should continue to play games in Launceston into the future. It's been a relationship ongoing for the past 25 years that's seen the Hawks win 4 premierships. The club says its removal will have a material impact on the club, both on and off the field, while the AFL argues it's appropriate the Devils become the primary focus for football in Tasmania.
1: The New South Wales Blues have made the most of the change in State of Origin eligibility rules, coach Laurie Daly selecting Aidan Fonua-Blake and Victor Radley, who had previously represented the Tier 1 nations New Zealand and England respectively. Whanua Blake says he jumped at the chance to play for his home state.
7: As soon as the rules changed, you know, a few people sent me a screenshot of the, you know, the post that were put up, and I'd be lying if I didn't say that, you know, I sort of visualised myself being in the team.
1: In soccer news, Pep Guardiola is set to leave Manchester City after Sunday's game against Aston Villa. Meantime, Arsenal is closing in on the Premier League title after a 1-0 win over Burnley. Australian Independent Radio News.
8: 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Take exit 28 southbound or exit 26 northbound on the M1.
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11: Hello there, it's Gray. Checking weather details for the rest of today. Remaining cloudy, chance of showers, less likely tonight. And we've got those winds from the northwest. Tomorrow we've got a mostly sunny one with winds from the southwest. The chance of showers and a possible storm near the coast is saying. Overnight temp of 12 with an expected high of 24 for your Wednesday. And that UV in the moderate range. 6 after 4, sitting on 19. That brings you right up to date. We'll check traffic now.
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12: Running outbound from, say, Greenslopes to Beenleigh, straight down the M1. Going to take you about 37 minutes at the moment if you can get onto the M1 as quick as you can. A little bit through Daisy Hill and the Springwood stretch in the southbound direction that's going to slow you up. It is just afternoon congestion through those points. Actually, not too bad there this afternoon. Watch out for Beaudesert Road at Rocklea. A bit of flash flooding about southbound towards Acacia Ridge. More rain, and that's only going to get a little bit worse through there. Still quite heavy from Acacia Ridge southbound Callanvale Beaudesert Road. Once you clear Illawinna Street into Browns Plains, it does get better. A little bit heavier to Savo Logan Lee Road. Just be prepared from about Meadowbrook Golf Course, just in the southbound direction of Queens Road into Meadowbrook. Pretty patchy all the way through. And then you got that heavy traffic that links up Kingston Road that gets heavy all of a sudden. Need a tyre or wheel upgrade for your vehicle? One place to go. Sponsor Keith for Wheels, 11 Smallwood Street, Underwood. Phone 3841 6244. Keith for Wheels. They'll keep you moving. It's Jay. More go traffic in the next 30 minutes.
13: Sometimes it's about getting away. Sometimes it's about having fun. And sometimes it's about getting you through the day. But mostly, it's about feeling good. Your favorite songs are right here.

0: Tay-Tay. Oh, the anti-hero. And the Jackson 5 in there too. I want you back. Do you see the movie itself, Michael, has grossed something like $1 billion worldwide, which is just amazing. There is a sequel coming. They're saying probably 2029. So they'll be making that very soon. So, yeah, but certainly not a bad movie as well. And we have Bros first up too. When Will I Be Famous? It's 19 after 4 here at Logan Cities 101. A great afternoon to you. Nice to have you along this afternoon. I hope you've had a great Tuesday. I hope you've had no water damage or anything at your home as well too. Weather-wise, they're saying the showers should ease off tonight. A little bit of sun trying to poke through this afternoon. I can see out there on the cameras. But tomorrow looking pretty good as well for a nice fine day. Hopefully things will dry out. After 5 today, we are getting into the Hour of Power. We're going back to 1986. And gee, I've got some great ones today. Some awesome ones too, like Nick Lowe. I've got Eurythmics. I've got Rod Stewart, Waterboys in there. Dragon, Cockroaches are coming back in again. We've had those over the last couple of weeks, but such a big part of the Australian music scene. So that is the Hour of Power, 1986. We'll do that between 5 and 6, right here at Logan Cities 101.
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0: Bacon City's 101, biggest hits, greatest memories right across your day. Like that one, Tementals, too many times. The Spice Girls in there too. And a Cars Drive. That's what you've got this afternoon, the drive show here at Logan City's number one radio station, 101 FM, with Grey through until 6. Then Bob is in with Easy Hits After Dark. And don't forget, tomorrow morning, our very own Peter Carey back on the radio from 6 with the More Music Brekkie program, Wednesday edition, Hump Day edition. And he brings with him the Battle of the Stars this morning, a good one. He had a theme of moon this morning. What will the theme be tomorrow? Well, Pete will give you all the details tomorrow morning after 6 and on our Facebook page, 101 FM Logan City. All you got to do is vote for your favourite song and he'll do the winning one around 10 to 8. It is Battle of the Stars. 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
8: Well, the afternoon run if you're making your way through southbound. Now, a couple of spots to watch out for. The Mount Lindesay Highway, Boaters at Road at Rocklea. The usual spots starting to get a bit too much water there, southbound towards Acacia Ridge. It has already been heavy through there. If you are going from Maruka towards Woodridge, you'd probably be best off and quickest getting onto the M1, coming straight down rather than taking any risk through that area. Rest of that movement of traffic looks all right. The Logan Motorway's eased off Heathwood through Parkinson. Still busy from Browns Plains to Regent's Park in the southbound direction and Waterford West to Logan Lea Road. Heavier, been pretty patchy through Daisy Hill northbound as well on the Pacific Motorway. We'll keep our eye out. Need a tyre or wheel upgrade for your vehicle? There's only one place to go. That is sponsor Keith for Wheels, 11 Smallwood Street, Underwood. Phone 384162 44 Keith Hoyles. I'll keep you moving. It's Jay. More go traffic in the next 30 minutes.

0: here she comes. High heels on, the whole lot. Guy Sebastian, who's a girl here at Logan City's 101. It's coming up to 13 minutes to 5. And there's still some roads closed around the Logan area, especially around the Eagleby, Waterford and Beenleigh area. You can get a full range on that if you go onto the dashboard. That's the Logan City Council dashboard. It will give you a list there so you can have a check it out. But yeah, just take it nice and easy. And if it's flooded, forget it. All right, just stay well away from that. We've got all the latest news coming up at 5, and then we'll get into the Hour of Power.
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are only 11 minutes away from the hour of power as we roll out the 80s. And gee, I tell you what, we've got some good ones. We're going to kick off Nick Lowe and the Eurythmics. Oh, I can't wait.

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1: I'm Mark Jansfield. Australia has secured another three shipments of jet fuel from China, totaling about 100 million litres. The fuel is expected to arrive in Western Australia later this month or early June. The federal government's also helped secure another 38,500 tonnes of fertiliser from Brunei. Meantime, the government will introduce legislation next month covering its capital gains and negative gearing reforms. The capital gains tax discount will be reined in, while negative gearing deductions will be limited to new home builds. Legislation to impose a 30% tax on trusts will be introduced later this year, with business and the opposition raising concerns. Prime Minister Anthony Albanese says the combined measures will make the tax system fairer.
2: As all of our arrangements are out there for all to see, we'll be working through the legislation. The first legislation we'll have will be in a couple of weeks' time. The trust changes will take longer.
1: Victoria's Attorney General won't rule out expanding liquor licence inspectors after revelations bootleg alcohol is being sold in stores across Melbourne. Dangerous chemicals and plastics have been detected in the illicit product, with some containing more than 10 times the legal limit of methanol. Sonia Kilkenny says Victoria Police are working with federal counterparts, but expanding the powers of local authorities is not yet necessary.
3: That is something that could be considered, but I think at the moment what's really important is we need to ensure that people are reporting this as soon as they become aware of it, so we understand the scale of it.
1: WA's acting police commissioner says she'll prioritise officers on the road rather than being used as court security. A public notice at the end of last week confirmed more than 20 courthouses across regional and remote WA will close for 3 months due to a lack of court security, which is sometimes provided by police. Acting Commissioner Kylie Whiteley says she'll always prioritise frontline policing.
4: It's vital that the local police are proactively patrolling, highly visible and are able to respond to protect the community. Should police be required to attend to a court as an example, then they'll make themselves available. But certainly we want officers to be out on the road, available to respond to calls for help, and we'll continue to put that as our number one priority.
1: Consumer news, and an increasing number of Australians are falling victim to online subscription creep. Gen Z spends the most at $178 per month on subscriptions, and Erin Turner at the Consumer Policy Research Centre says many people are finding it difficult to cancel them.
5: But when it comes time for you to turn off the tab, to stop subscribing, they put up barriers after barriers.
1: Doctors are urging AI developers and governments to ensure patient benefits are the focus as the nation's healthcare system increasingly embraces AI technology. The College of GPs says patients and doctors are both using AI to understand symptoms, but President Michael Wright says it cannot replace the vital relationship between patients and their regular GP.
6: You learn to understand each other, what your issues are, and how you can get the best treatment. And we know continuity of care is really associated with the best health outcomes, longer life. People live longer, they live healthier if they've got a regular GP.
1: And in air showbiz, Colombian singer Shakira has been acquitted in a tax fraud case, with the Spanish government ordered to repay 55 million euros. This is Air News. Hawthorn coach Sam Mitchell says he's happy they have a tight turnaround after last weekend's loss to Melbourne. The Hawks are preparing to take on Adelaide in Launceston on Thursday night. Mitchell says last weekend's game was hard to stomach.
7: I know the players feel the same, so I'm really looking forward to getting down to Tassie and getting back out there straight away to show who we are as a side. And I think we know what we're going to come up against with Adelaide. They're a really consistent side, really well-drilled, well-coached.
1: Meantime, the AFL's announced Hawthorn has been kicked out of Tasmania. The Hawks will have to transition out of playing home matches in Tassie by the end of 2027, coinciding with the entry of the Devils in 2028. NRL and Ethan Strange says he's pinching himself after being selected in the Blues' extended origin squad alongside superstars James Tedesco and Nathan Cleary. The Raiders youngster has been rewarded for his form with a debut call-up under coach Laurie Daly. The 21-year-old admitting it's pretty special.
8: It's pretty cool. Yeah, I don't know what to say. I have to get in the mirror in the bathroom soon and go and check it out. But yeah, I try to play pretty cool in front of the boys, in front of Hudson and stuff. But yeah, I was jumping up and down inside.
1: And Australia's premier T20 competition looks set to launch its next season in India. Cricket Australia has reportedly been given the green light to stage the Big Bash League opener at the home of the Super Kings. Australian Independent Radio News.
9: 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Take exit 28 southbound or exit 26 northbound on the M1.
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12: Good afternoon, everyone. Welcome along. It's grey through until 6 tonight, and then Bob's in. Weather-wise, remaining cloudy, maybe some showers. Tomorrow, mostly sunny with winds from the southwest, chance of showers and a possible thunderstorm near the coast. Overnight temp of 12, expecting 24 for tomorrow, and that UV in the moderate range. 6 after 5, it is sitting on 20 degrees, and that brings you right up to date right now at 101.
11: 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Traffic.
13: Southbound traffic being a little busier from Mount Gravatt towards Kingston today, but really the M1's actually been all right in the southbound run. That's only going to take you about 22 minutes, so you can't do it much better than that. I'd probably stick to the M1 and get off at Park Road at Slacks Creek. There's some northbound traffic through Slacks Creek that hasn't been great, but after that, excellent running to the Gold Coast. Not a lot of troubles on the Logan Motorway. Through Acacia Ridge, a couple of low points there with a lot of rain, so if it usually floods, it's probably got a little bit of water across the road. Acacia Ridge, the back of the run through Archerfield and Rockley as well. That's slow traffic through Callumvale to Illawina Street. Johnson Road east westbound around Paradise Road's been a little under speed, and southbound to Green Road on the Mount Lindsay Highway as well. Need a tyre or wheel upgrade for your vehicle? Only one place to go. That's sponsor Keith for Wheels, 11 Smallwood Street, Underwood. Phone 3841 6244. Keith for Wheels. They'll keep you moving. It's Jay Moore Go Traffic in the next 30 minutes.
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0: Oh, it's all right.
1: Yeah, just sit back. Well, if you're driving, you might have to concentrate a little bit. We've got the 80s for you right through until 6 o'clock. It's called the Hour of Power. And today we've gone back to 1986, and I've got some songs you'll know, but there's also some songs that you may not have heard on the radio for quite some time. So we're going to be doing that in the next hour. But we kicked it all off with Nick Lowe. I knew the bride before. She was when she used to rock and roll, and also the Eurythmics too. It's all right. Next up, I've got a song by a Scottish band, The Waterboys. It came from the album This Is The Sea. You don't hear this much on radio these days, but I'm going to be playing it very, very short. It's called The Hole of the Moon. That is all coming up on the Hour of Power right here at Logan Cities 101.
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0: single from the album, released in 1986, a mild hit for them. The first in 1985 was Speak No Evil. It's one you don't hear too much on radio these days. That was A Dragon. And we also had Rod Stewart, the song called Love Touch. It was played over the end credits of the movie Legal Eagles. Remember that one with Robert Redford and Deborah Winger? Good song too. Haven't heard that one for a little while. And we have the Scottish band The Waterboys, The Hull of the Moon. This is Logan Cities 101. Great to have you along this afternoon. Hey, guess what? Bob is in the building. He is all set to go after 6 o'clock. Not just yet, Bob. I still have more songs to go. But after six tonight, he's got Easy Hits After Dark. Some great music lined up for you, as Bob always does too. So stick around for that after six, and Bob will entertain you for 3 hours. Musically, we've still got another great song coming up next, one you've probably not heard for quite some time. It was a top 30 hit in 1986 for Elton John, written by Elton and Bernie Taupin, and it came from the album Ice on Fire. George Michael provided the backing vocals for this one. So it is coming up very, very shortly. We'll check traffic next with Jay here at 101.
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6: Everyone's been all right this afternoon, particularly out of the city to Greenslopes. Really happy with it. Both directions through Mount Gravatt, even south. It's a little slower into Springwood, but there's certainly more northbound traffic from the Hyperdome north to Slacks Creek. So that's something good. And then through to the Gold Coast, pretty much eased off. That run from, say, Archerfield south towards Paradise Road along the Logan Motorway to Kingston, going to take you about 27 minutes, and that's the way to go. Avoid Beaudesert Road, use Paradise Road instead. Johnson Road, I mentioned earlier, a little heavier, and southbound through Regent's Park, even the Plaza, just the Mount Lindsay today, not until you pass Park Ridge does it really start to improve. Need a tyre or wheel upgrade for your vehicle? Only one place to go, that is sponsor Keep for Wheels, 11 Smallwood Street, Underwood. Phone 3841 6244. Keep for Wheels, they'll keep you moving. It's Jay, more go traffic tomorrow morning from 6.

0: Logan City's 101. We're looking at 1986 with the Hour of Power and some good, great songs here from Human League. And I'm only human. And Elton John, Wrap Her Up, that was the name of the song, a marathon song. It ran over 6 minutes, but top 30 hit back in 86. Good to hear it again, too, with Elton and Bernie writing that song as well. We've still got some great songs to go before we head into 6 o'clock news, and then we will have one and only Bob in for Easy Hits After Dark right here at Logan City's 101 FM.
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0: Logan City's 101. Thanks to Phone Ranger ringing through to tell us there is an accident on the corner of Kingston Road and Dewars Road heading north. All right, that is slowing down traffic. So just take it nice and easy in that direction as we get back to 1986, the Hour of Power, with an Aussie band called The Reels. Did that CCR song, Bad Moon Rising, at 101.

Logan City's 101, an hour of power coming to an end. That's the Bangles. I am going to leave you with this song for Susan Vega. It was written especially for the movie Pretty in Pink. Remember this one? Left to centre. Bob is next. Have yourself a good one.

0: Isn't it a great song? Yeah, that was Brian Ferry, who he's the frontman for Roxy Music. That group, he actually formed in 1970, but that song was from his song, or from his album, actually, or their album Avalon from 1982. More Than This. Funny thing about it was he was born in Washington. No, not Washington over in America, but Washington in the county of Durham in England. And, yeah, that was back in 1945, which makes him, well, 80, actually. So Brian Ferry for Roxy Music. And Christine McVeigh, who the late Christine McVeigh opened the show with Got a Hold on Me. Yeah, and she actually was born in Lancashire. She grew up in Birmingham. And, yeah, the history with Fleetwood Mac, you know, one of the ladies with, yeah. So, anyway, Christine McVeigh, and a lovely song also, Got a Hold on Me. All right, the music will continue here on Easy Hits After Dark with, we've got John Farnham, a couple of Australian artists, Johnny Farnham with Human Nature and Kylie Minogue. And what I like to do with the Australian artists on any show that I put on or host is just let you know what year they're from and where they peaked on the Australian charts. So that's coming up after these couple of messages, 17 minutes after 6 o'clock.
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0: Yeah, John Fogerty and Creedence Clearwater Revival with poor old John. He's stuck in Lodi again. Yeah, so the poor guy. Kylie Minogue there with I Should Be So Lucky, or She Should Be So Lucky. That was a number one song for her in February of 1988. And John Farnham with Human Nature, a number three song for him in October of 1997. Every Time You Cry. Talking about crying, you could almost cry with the amount of rain we've had the last week or so. You know, I just can't help feel so sorry for that lady that got hit on the highway last night in that 10-car pile-up down there at on the M1 heading north on down near Beenleigh. How terrible. Look, you know, you've just got to slow down when it's raining, you know, and you've just got to slow down. And not only that, with the wet weather, I mean, you've got to be able to, we can't get our washing dry. That's what I'm really disappointed in. I'm fairly domesticated, you see, but I can't get the washing dry. All right, the music will continue with 1927, and also the Mentals. They're coming up after these couple of messages here on Logan City's 101 FM Easy Hits After Dark. Thanks for joining me tonight.
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0: It's a pretty little song, wasn't it? Yeah, that was the Brotherhood of Man and United We Stand. And I was listening to the words of that song by Buffalo Springfield. Quite incredible, yeah. So for what it's worth, that's for what it's worth. And I must apologise, I don't think the 1927 song really fitted in with the program, Easy Hits, but I think it might have been a little bit rocky, but I trust you enjoyed it anyway. You'll never know. And it peaked at number 15 in February of 1989 and a number 4 song in May of 1981 for the Mentals. Mental as anything. If you leave me, can I please come too? There we go. All right, the music will continue here with the Southern Sons. The Southern Sons reminds me of John Farnham, actually. And yeah, so you have a good close listen to the Southern Sons. And we'll follow it up with Tina Turner coming in after these couple of messages. Easy Hits After Dark. It's 6:45.
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0: Isn't that a lovely song?
1: Yeah, Sir Cliff Richard and Visions of You. Tom Jones was in there before that with I'm Coming Home. Tina Turner was there with What Has Love Got to Do With It? And the Southern Sons. Don't you think he sounded like John Farnham? Hold Me in Your Arms, a song that peaked at number 9 for them in March of 1991. Ah, lovely stuff. All right, time to check the weather.
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1: Weather. Okay, well, from the weatherman, this is for tomorrow, Wednesday the 20th of May. Mostly sunny. Yes. Slight chance of a shower, though, along the coastal fringe. And zero chance of rain elsewhere in the city. Winds westerly at 15 to 20 kilometres per hour, turning southwesterly a little bit later on in the morning. In the city right now, we're sitting on 20 degrees. We're on our way down to 12 overnight. Tomorrow's maximum 24. Sun protection recommendation, though, from 9:30 in the morning until 2 o'clock in the afternoon. All right, there we go. This is Easy Hits After Dark. Bob Ballantyne with you right up until 9 o'clock tonight. I hope you'll stay with me. We got Glenn Anderson. He'll be in after 9 o'clock, after the 9 o'clock news. But until then, more great songs to come from. Let's kick it off with this hour anyway, with Bruce Springsteen from 1987.
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0: Well, we got there in the end, Karen and Richard Carpenter, for all we know, with a few hiccups in between. David Gates and Bread, they started in Los Angeles, actually, in California, and soft rock. They were classed as a soft rock group, Bread, and It Don't Matter to Me, lovely song. And Bruce Springsteen kicked it off with Brilliant Disguise, it was called. All right, Easy Hits After Dark. The music will continue with, Jimmy Barnes, The Bad Loves, and followed by Joe Camilleri and the Black Sorrows. They're doing a tour of this area at the moment, so enjoy.
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0: lady by the name of Billie Jo Spears. Yeah, telling us about that blanket on the ground and getting up to a bit of mischief. Joe Camilleri and the Black Sorrows there, Harley and Rose. That song peaked at 24 in August of 1990. And from 1993, Jimmy Barnes and the Bad Loves, a number 6 song in November of that year, The Wait. Yeah. Hey, listen, if you're celebrating your birthday today, the 19th of May, well, many happy returns. You're celebrating your birthday, actually, with these famous people. Do you remember Nancy Kwan? She was born in Hong Kong and she's celebrating her 87th birthday. Wow. The Chinese-American actress, she starred in 1960 film The World of Susie Wong and The Flower Drum Song in 1961. Pete Townsend, born in London, he's 81 today, the guitarist and songwriter for the British band The Who. He wrote the songs My Generation, I'm a Boy, Happy Jack and Substitute. Phil Rudd, born in Melbourne, he's 72 today, the drummer with AC/DC. He played with the group from 1974 until 1983 when he got the sack. James Rain, born in Lagos, Nigeria. He's 69 today, the Australian singer. He was lead vocalist with the band Australian Crawl. Their number one song in 1983 was Reckless. You might remember that. In 92, he topped the ARIA singles charts with Way Out West. He recorded with James Blundell. Andrew Johns, born in Cessnock. He's 52 today, the Australian Rugby League player, former captain of Newcastle Knights. Joey was part of their 1997 and 2001 Premiership teams. His older brother Matthew played for Newcastle as well. And finally, Erin Phillips, born in Carlton. She's 41 today, the Australian Rules footballer. She played for Adelaide in the AFLW competition and also a former basketball player. That's interesting. Yeah, she was best on ground in the 2017 and the 2019 AFLW grand finals for Adelaide. There you go. All those people celebrating their birthday today, the 19th of May. And once again, if you're celebrating your birthday today, well, from all of us here at 101 FM, many happy returns. All right, the music continue. I've got a couple of Aussie entertainers, Gary Shearston and Lee Conway. And then we'll follow it up with a couple of songs with a country flavour. Easy Hits After Dark. Bob Ballantyne with you right up until 9 o'clock. It's 28 minutes to 8 o'clock.
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0: Yeah, John Denver, Rocky Mountain High. Johnny Cash was in there with Sunday Morning Coming Down. I like that song. And a guy we don't hear from very often now is Lee Conway. And get this, the St Kilda Parks Primary School Children's Vocal Group. They're not a choir anymore. They're a primary school children's vocal group from 1976. Love still makes the world go round. How true? Gary Shearston started the group with I Get a Kick Out of You, a song that peaked at 19 in December 1974. Easy Hits After Dark will keep the music going with who have we got coming up? Lovely lady, Tina Arena. 11 minutes to 8 o'clock.
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0: lovely song from Anne Murray. You Needed Me, Chet Atkins and Mark Knopfler. Just One Time. I just want to see you one more time. Yeah. Tina Arena started us off with I Want to Know What Love Is, and that song peaked at number 36 in September of 1998. Okay, it's time that we checked on the weather.
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0: Weather. Okay, well, the weatherman tells us tomorrow it's going to be mostly sunny. A slight chance of a shower along the coastal fringe. Near zero chance of rain elsewhere in the city. Okay, winds westerly at 15 to 20 kilometres per hour, turning southwesterly during the morning. In the city right now, we're still sitting on 20 degrees. We're on our way down to 12 overnight. Tomorrow's maximum 24. Sun protection recommendation is from 9:30 in the morning until 2 o'clock in the afternoon. Now you're up to date with all the weather information. This is Easy Hits After Dark. Bob Ballantyne with you. We're into our last hour tonight. We've got the next news for you at 9 o'clock, and that'll be followed by Glenn Anderson. He'll continue the biggest hits and the greatest memories right up until midnight. And a great guy with great music. So stay tuned. Don't leave the dial. Stay tuned right after the 9 o'clock news for Glenn Anderson. Okay, let the music continue with Crowded House.
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0: Cindy Lauper, she drove all night. Andy Gibb was in there with Shadow Dancing. That song peaked at number 11 in May of 1978 for him. And Crowded House, a song that peaked at 15 in December 1991. It's Only Natural. I'm starting to run a little bit late, so the music will continue with Chris DeBerg.
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beautiful song from Don McLean. He's Crying, the old Roy Orbison remake, I suppose you'd call it. Yeah, the Righteous Brothers before that, they're not really brothers, you know, Bill Medley and Bobby Hatfield, you know, Unchained Melody. And Christa Berg started us off with The Lady in Red. Christa Berg started us off with The Lady in Red. 26.

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0: Frankie Valli and the Four Seasons, or, well, it's the Four Seasons he sort of included in the group there, Frankie Valli. Working My Way Back to You, Paul Norton was in there with Stuck on You. That song peaked at number 3 in March of 1989 for him. And the Teen Queens just had a phone call from Bernice, and she said she loves the song, so thanks, Bernice. I love how you love me. And, yeah, the Teen Queens from 1992, a song that peaked at number 14 on the Australian charts in September of that year. Okay, it's, well, we're coming up to our last bracket of songs. So with the time at 13 minutes to 9 o'clock, we'll keep the music going. And don't forget, we got news at the top of the hour, and that'll be followed by Glenn Anderson, with the biggest hits and the greatest memories right up until midnight tonight, yeah. We'll go after these messages with ABBA and Bad Finger.
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Wasn't that a great song? Yeah, Bad Finger and Baby Blue. Oh, I love it. ABBA was in there with Nina, the pretty ballerina. Didn't they sing some beautiful songs? Yeah, a whole stack of them. I had trouble even selecting one. All right. Time for me to go, actually. I trust you enjoyed the music tonight. Cyril will be your... Cyril Callaghan will be host next week, and I'll be back in 2 weeks' time to present some more easy listening hits after dark. Until then, Bob Valentine saying bye for now. Now, if you like, you can join me on Sunday from midday until 3 o'clock. When I host The Sound of the 60s. It's your chance to relive some great memories from that era. And just as a preview, I'm going to throw in some about half a dozen artists, double plays, all right? So you will love them. So please join me then. Okay, now I've had a bit of a brain explosion tonight, or when I was producing, when I was setting out the songs for this program. I'm going to finish with a song from 1958 by the lady by the name of Betty Johnson. It's an old memory. I trust you enjoy it. Bye now.

0: That was the Beatles with Girl. Dolly Parton and Jolene. Kenny Loggins, I should say, with Danger Zone. Of course, we all know that's from the 1986 movie Top Gun, which was the best-selling soundtrack of 1986 and one of the best-selling of all time. 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

the door, cause the rain is pouring, and we just can't wait for no unicorn. The ark started moving, it drifted with the tide. Them unicorns looked up from the rocks and they cried. And the waters came down and sort of floated them away. And that's why you never seen a unicorn till this very day.

0: Charlie Pride with Is Anybody Going to San Antone? Irish Rovers, love that song, The Unicorn. Thelma Houston, Don't Leave Me This Way. And Neil Diamond, of course, with Yesterday's Songs. Good evening, Glenn Anderson with you until 12 midnight with the Night Shift program. The time sitting now at 9:30 p.m. and we're sitting on 21 degrees. We are supposed to drop to 12, so we'll see how we go during the night.
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0: That was John Paul Young with Pasadena, Connie Francis, Lipstick on Your Collar, Roger Miller with King of the Road, The Carpenters, Goodbye to Love, and the first of our surfing songs for this evening, The Shantays with Pipeline. This might be a bit of silliness, but I had to find out what happened to the little blue man when he fell off that building, and all he said was, "I don't love you anymore." One day we'll have to I'll get that song and we'll play it all the way through. I was going to ask Bob, but of course Bob sort of left before I could ask him.
1: Community Action.
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0: Tommy Boyce and Bobby Hart with Alice Long, You're Still My Favourite Girlfriend. Before that, Maxine Nightingale, Gotta Be the One. Roy Orbison, of course, with the Penny Arcade and the Spinners. Cupid, I've Loved You for a Long Time.
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0: Good evening. Logan City's weather for tomorrow is mostly sunny. There's a near zero chance of rain. Overnight temperature falling to 12, with the daytime temperature reaching 24. UV index predicted to be moderate. Good evening, Glenn Anderson with you until 12 midnight with a night shift program. And at 1 minute past the hour of 10 p.m, it is sitting on 17 beautiful degrees. And that brings you up to date on Logan City's 101.
3: Sometimes it's about getting away. 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And sometimes it's about getting you through the day. But mostly, it's about feeling good. Your favorite songs are right here.

0: That was Jimmy Ruffin with What Becomes of the Broken Hearted. The Stylistics before that with You Make Me Feel Brand New. And Tina Turner started those three with The Best. We play more of the biggest hits, greatest memories on Logan City's 101.
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I've never seen a sight that didn't look better looking back. 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

0: Barbra Streisand and Neil Diamond with You Don't Bring Me Flowers Anymore. Johnny Tillotson, Talk Back Trembling Lips. Ben Rumson with Wanderin' Star. No, it's not Ben Rumson, it's Lee Marvin. Goodness, these computers are getting good. Alison Moyet with Is This Love? Good evening. Glenn Anderson with you now until 12 midnight. It's now 10:30 p.m. We're about halfway through, so we still have a lot of music to listen to. And at 10:30, the temperature now is sitting on 21 degrees. And that's on Logan City's 101. We are supposed to get down a bit, so we've got an hour and a half to get down to what's 12 degrees. Well, let's hope we make it. Anyway, back to the music.
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0: Terry Stafford with Suspicion, the Everly Brothers and Bye Bye Love, Nancy Sinatra with Lee Hazelwood and Some Velvet Morning, Glen Campbell with Rhinestone Cowboy, and the second of our surfing songs for tonight from The Shadows, and that was Atlantis. 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

0: That was the King, Elvis Presley, with Return to Sender. Santana, absolutely, you have to have headphones to listen to that song. It is so, so cool. She's Not... the song was called She's Not There. Leslie Gore with That's the Way Boys Are. Oh, yeah, it's debatable. Cliff Richard with A Little in Love.
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0: Good evening. Logan City's weather for tomorrow is mostly sunny. Near zero chance of rain. Overnight temperature falling to 12 with the daytime temperature reaching 24. The UV index is predicted to reach moderate. Good evening. Glenn Anderson with you till 12 midnight with a night shift program. And at 1 minute past 11, it is sitting on 17 degrees on Logan City's 101.
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0: 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Elton John with Kiki D and Don't Go Breaking My Heart. 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

0: Ned Miller with From a Jack to a King. Edison Lighthouse, Love Grows Where My Rosemary Goes. Sue Thompson with Norman. John Denver, Take Me Home, Country Roads. And Foreigner started that little group with I Want to Know What Love Is. Good evening, Glenn Anderson with you until 12 midnight. Almost getting close to the end with the Night Shift program. The time now, 11:30 p.m., and it's sitting on 16 degrees. And you're on Logan City's 101, where the music continues on this great radio station.
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0: Normie Rowe and the Playboys with Ooh La La. Marty Robbins, a white sports coat and a pink carnation. Billy Thorpe and the Aztecs with Love Letters, Lulu. Really nice song from her, Oh Me, Oh My. And the Safaris, the last of our surfing tunes for tonight, with Wipeout. 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

That was Brendan Bauer who ran All the Way Home. Before that was Peter, Paul and Mary with Puff the Magic Dragon. At Julio Iglesias and Willie Nelson, they sang to all the girls I've loved before. Well, the time has arrived for me to go, so good evening, and it's time to go. And thank you for letting me join you. I'm glad some of you are still up listening to me. I hope you have enjoyed the music so far. I will be back next Saturday afternoon from 3 o'clock with the Sounds of the 70s program. If you can, join me. It's 3 hours of just straight 70s music from 1970 to 1979. So it's a good little mixture. Until then, good evening and please, please keep safe. And may I say thank you to all our listeners for tuning in to Logan Cities 101. We really do appreciate your time, effort and your listening ears. They're really good. And thank you also to those listeners who left their likes, loves and comments on our Facebook page. We thank you for those too. And may I wish you all a safe and fantastic week. I know it's going to be sunny tomorrow, so just make sure you slip, slop and slap. Although they don't say that anymore, do they? But that's what we should be doing. Keep out of that sun if you can. Otherwise you'll end up with those little bubbly things all over your body. Anyway, it's going to be Helen Shapiro that says, Walking Back to Happiness. Good night.

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1: I'm Mark Dransfield. The federal opposition says it would repeal tax reforms the government announced in its budget. Small business owners and families who use capital gains, trusts and negative gearing deductions have criticised the tax changes, which the government says will help workers and first homeowners. Liberal leader Angus Taylor argues the changes could hit investment, stifle economic growth and hurt productivity.
2: And yet this government doesn't get it. And then they come hand down a budget which on their own numbers is imposing new toxic taxes which are going to make the situation worse, are going to reduce the housing supply. Now, we've got to get rid of those toxic taxes.
1: Work has begun to extend the life of six Collins-class submarines, keeping the ageing fleet in operation for another decade. The $11 billion program will see the vessels get new motors, diesel engines and generators. The subs will fill a capability gap, while nuclear-powered submarines are built as part of the AUKUS deal. In a speech to the Lowy Institute, Defence Minister Richard Marles says it's the right thing to do.
3: We will prioritise sustainment and accelerate upgrades for the fleet's youngest submarines. The program will reduce engineering risk by sustaining existing systems where appropriate, while continuing to upgrade critical capabilities, including weapons and combat systems.
1: It's been revealed a Sydney father, accused of killing his wife and two sons in the city's southwest, was the full-time carer of the children who had learning difficulties. Jefferson Shaw reports.
4: A woman and two children were found dead at a Campbelltown home in what's been described as a particularly violent crime scene. It's understood the children are believed to have had developmental issues and that their father took care of them full-time while his wife worked. The 47-year-old man is charged with three counts of domestic violence murder, and his matter went before the court. His lawyer did not apply for bail and it was formally refused. Jefferson Shaw, Sydney.
1: Meantime, a retired doctor has been charged, accused of sexually assaulting multiple women over a 15-year period in Brisbane South. Georgina Winter reports.
5: Police allege the now 74-year-old sexually assaulted 15 women between the early 2000s to 2015. The victims were aged in their late teens to 40s at the time of the alleged offences, which took place while the man was practising at a private health centre in Tarragindi. The male has been charged with 148 offences, including 94 counts of rape and 54 counts of sexual assault. He's expected to appear in Brisbane Magistrates Court on June 23. Georgina Winter, Brisbane.
1: Latest data shows a spike in consumer confidence over the past week. According to ANZ, confidence rose just over 2 points, but still remains at historic lows. People are hopeful inflation will come down and are feeling more confident about financial and economic conditions. And a find to remember for a six-year-old on a school trip in Norway. On a visit to a mountain range, he saw a strange item sticking up from the ground. It turned out to be a 1,300-year-old sword, predating the Viking Age. Finally, to the Australian share market, the All Ords has closed up 94 points at 88.29. One Australian dollar is buying 71.34 US cents. This is AIR News. There could be a change of career for one former Aussie tennis player, as Paul Walsh explains.
6: Life after politics for Sam Groth could take him back to tennis if 11 of Australia's top male tennis players have their way. The deputation led by Alex de Minaur has written to Tennis Australia's chairperson Chris Harrop, endorsing Groth for a senior leadership position, overseeing player engagement, high performance outcomes and the Australian Open. Tennis Australia is yet to appoint a successor to Craig Tiley, with his job description likely to be split moving forward. Groth has represented Australia in Davis Cup ties, won the Newcombe medal in 2015, and reached a career-high singles ranking of 53. Post-tennis, Groth moved into politics, however resigned as state deputy opposition leader in January. Paul Walsh for Air Sport.
1: The AFL has announced that Hawthorn has been kicked out of Tasmania. Hawthorn will have to transition out of playing home matches in Tasmania by the end of 2027, coinciding with the entry of the Devils in 2028. The Hawks say it's frustrating as they celebrate 25 years of playing games in Tasmania. In the NRL, Cowboy Braden Burns has inked a two-year extension through to the end of 2028. Burns has been a staple on the right wing for North Queensland, scoring 20 tries in 27 games since signing midway through 2024. Australian Independent Radio News.

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If I asked you to go outside now, grab a shovel and hack through your internet or water connection, would you do it? 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
1: I'm Mark Dransfield. Australia has secured another three shipments of jet fuel from China, totalling about 100 million litres. The fuel is expected to arrive in Western Australia later this month or early June. The federal government's also helped secure another 38,500 tonnes of fertiliser from Brunei. Meantime, the government will introduce legislation next month covering its capital gains and negative gearing reforms. The capital gains tax discount will be reined in, while negative gearing deductions will be limited to new home builds. Legislation to impose a 30% tax on trusts will be introduced later this year, with business and the opposition raising concerns. Prime Minister Anthony Albanese says the combined measures will make the tax system fairer.
2: As all of our arrangements are out there for all to see, we'll be working through the legislation. The first legislation we'll have will be in a couple of weeks' time. The trust changes will take longer.
1: Victoria's Attorney General won't rule out expanding liquor licence inspectors after revelations bootleg alcohol is being sold in stores across Melbourne. Dangerous chemicals and plastics have been detected in the illicit product, with some containing more than 10 times the legal limit of methanol. Sonia Kilkenny says Victoria Police are working with federal counterparts, but expanding the powers of local authorities is not yet necessary.
3: That is something that could be considered, but I think at the moment what's really important is we need to ensure that people are reporting this as soon as they become aware of it, so we understand the scale of it.
1: WA's acting police commissioner says she'll prioritise officers on the road rather than being used as court security. A public notice at the end of last week confirmed more than 20 courthouses across regional and remote WA will close for 3 months due to a lack of court security, which is sometimes provided by police. Acting Commissioner Kylie Whiteley says she'll always prioritise frontline policing.
4: It's vital that the local police are proactively patrolling, highly visible and are able to respond to protect the community. Should police be required to attend to a court as an example, then they'll make themselves available. But certainly we want officers to be out on the road, available to respond to calls for help, and we'll continue to put that as our number one priority.
1: Consumer news, and an increasing number of Australians are falling victim to online subscription creep. Gen Z spends the most at $178 per month on subscriptions, and Erin Turner at the Consumer Policy Research Centre says many people are finding it difficult to cancel them.
5: But when it comes time for you to turn off the tab, to stop subscribing, they put up barriers after barriers.
1: Doctors are urging AI developers and governments to ensure patient benefits are the focus as the nation's healthcare system increasingly embraces AI technology. The College of GPs says patients and doctors are both using AI to understand symptoms, but President Michael Wright says it cannot replace the vital relationship between patients and their regular GP.
6: You learn to understand each other, what your issues are, and how you can get the best treatment. And we know continuity of care is really associated with the best health outcomes, longer life. People live longer, they live healthier if they've got a regular GP.
1: And in air showbiz, Colombian singer Shakira has been acquitted in a tax fraud case, with the Spanish government ordered to repay 55 million euros. This is Air News. There could be a change of career for one former Aussie tennis player, as Paul Walsh explains.
7: Life after politics for Sam Groth could take him back to tennis if 11 of Australia's top male tennis players have their way. The deputation led by Alex de Minaur has written to Tennis Australia's chairperson Chris Harrop, endorsing Groth for a senior leadership position, overseeing player engagement, high performance outcomes and the Australian Open. Tennis Australia is yet to appoint a successor to Craig Tiley, with his job description likely to be split moving forward. Groth has represented Australia in Davis Cup ties, won the Newcombe medal in 2015, and reached a career-high singles ranking of 53. Post-tennis, Groth moved into politics, however resigned as state deputy opposition leader in January. Paul Walsh for Air Sport.
1: The AFL has announced that Hawthorn has been kicked out of Tasmania. Hawthorn will have to transition out of playing home matches in Tasmania by the end of 2027, coinciding with the entry of the Devils in 2028. The Hawks say it's frustrating as they celebrate 25 years of playing games in Tasmania. In the NRL, Cowboy Braden Burns has inked a two-year extension through to the end of 2028. Burns has been a staple on the right wing for North Queensland, scoring 20 tries in 27 games since signing midway through 2024. Australian Independent Radio News.

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0: Hi, it's Laurie Lawrence here with my grandchildren, Evie and Harper. 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
5: I'm Mark Dransfield. Australia has secured another three shipments of jet fuel from China, totalling about 100 million litres. The fuel is expected to arrive in Western Australia later this month or early June. The federal government's also helped secure another 38,500 tonnes of fertiliser from Brunei. Meantime, the government will introduce legislation next month covering its capital gains and negative gearing reforms. The capital gains tax discount will be reined in, while negative gearing deductions will be limited to new home builds. Legislation to impose a 30% tax on trusts will be introduced later this year, with business and the opposition raising concerns. Prime Minister Anthony Albanese says the combined measures will make the tax system fairer.
6: As all of our arrangements are out there for all to see, we'll be working through the legislation. The first legislation we'll have will be in a couple of weeks' time. The trust changes will take longer.
5: Victoria's Attorney General won't rule out expanding liquor licence inspectors after revelations bootleg alcohol is being sold in stores across Melbourne. Dangerous chemicals and plastics have been detected in the illicit product, with some containing more than 10 times the legal limit of methanol. Sonia Kilkenny says Victoria Police are working with federal counterparts, but expanding the powers of local authorities is not yet necessary.
7: That is something that could be considered, but I think at the moment what's really important is we need to ensure that people are reporting this as soon as they become aware of it, so we understand the scale of it.
5: WA's acting police commissioner says she'll prioritise officers on the road rather than being used as court security. A public notice at the end of last week confirmed more than 20 courthouses across regional and remote WA will close for 3 months due to a lack of court security, which is sometimes provided by police. Acting Commissioner Kylie Whiteley says she'll always prioritise frontline policing.
8: It's vital that the local police are proactively patrolling, highly visible and are able to respond to protect the community. Should police be required to attend to a court as an example, then they'll make themselves available. But certainly we want officers to be out on the road, available to respond to calls for help, and we'll continue to put that as our number one priority.
5: Consumer news, and an increasing number of Australians are falling victim to online subscription creep. Gen Z spends the most at $178 per month on subscriptions, and Erin Turner at the Consumer Policy Research Centre says many people are finding it difficult to cancel them.
9: But when it comes time for you to turn off the tap, to stop subscribing, they put up barriers after barriers.
5: Doctors are urging AI developers and governments to ensure patient benefits are the focus as the nation's healthcare system increasingly embraces AI technology. The College of GPs says patients and doctors are both using AI to understand symptoms, but President Michael Wright says it cannot replace the vital relationship between patients and their regular GP.
10: You learn to understand each other, what your issues are, and how you can get the best treatment. And we know continuity of care is really associated with the best health outcomes, longer life. People live longer, they live healthier if they've got a regular GP.
5: And in air showbiz, Colombian singer Shakira has been acquitted in a tax fraud case, with the Spanish government ordered to repay 55 million euros. This is Air News. There could be a change of career for one former Aussie tennis player, as Paul Walsh explains.
11: Life after politics for Sam Groth could take him back to tennis if 11 of Australia's top male tennis players have their way. The deputation led by Alex de Minaur has written to Tennis Australia's chairperson Chris Harrop, endorsing Groth for a senior leadership position, overseeing player engagement, high performance outcomes and the Australian Open. Tennis Australia is yet to appoint a successor to Craig Tiley, with his job description likely to be split moving forward. Groth has represented Australia in Davis Cup ties, won the Newcomb medal in 2015, and reached a career-high singles ranking of 53. Post-tennis, Groth moved into politics, however resigned as state deputy opposition leader in January. Paul Walsh for Air Sport.
5: The AFL has announced that Hawthorn has been kicked out of Tasmania. Hawthorn will have to transition out of playing home matches in Tasmania by the end of 2027, coinciding with the entry of the Devils in 2028. The Hawks say it's frustrating as they celebrate 25 years of playing games in Tasmania. In the NRL, Cowboy Braden Burns has inked a 2-year extension through to the end of 2028. Burns has been a staple on the right wing for North Queensland, scoring 20 tries in 27 games since signing midway through 2024. Australian Independent Radio News. You're

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1: I'm Mark Dransfield. The federal opposition says it would repeal tax reforms the government announced in its budget. Small business owners and families who use capital gains, trusts and negative gearing deductions have criticised the tax changes, which the government says will help workers and first homeowners. Liberal leader Angus Taylor argues the changes could hit investment, stifle economic growth and hurt productivity.
2: And yet this government doesn't get it. And then they come hand down a budget which on their own numbers is imposing new toxic taxes, which are going to make the situation worse, are going to reduce the housing supply. Now, we've got to get rid of those toxic taxes.
1: Work has begun to extend the life of six Collins-class submarines, keeping the ageing fleet in operation for another decade. The $11 billion program will see the vessels get new motors, diesel engines and generators. The subs will fill a capability gap, while nuclear-powered submarines are built as part of the AUKUS deal. In a speech to the Lowy Institute, Defence Minister Richard Marles says it's the right thing to do.
3: We will prioritise sustainment and accelerate upgrades for the fleet's youngest submarines. The program will reduce engineering risk by sustaining existing systems where appropriate, while continuing to upgrade critical capabilities, including weapons and combat systems.
1: It's been revealed a Sydney father, accused of killing his wife and two sons in the city's southwest, was the full-time carer of the children who had learning difficulties. Jefferson Shaw reports.
4: A woman and two children were found dead at a Campbelltown home in what's been described as a particularly violent crime scene. It's understood the children are believed to have had developmental issues and that their father took care of them full-time while his wife worked. The 47-year-old man is charged with three counts of domestic violence murder, and his matter went before the court. His lawyer did not apply for bail and it was formally refused. Jefferson Shaw, Sydney.
1: Meantime, a retired doctor has been charged, accused of sexually assaulting multiple women over a 15-year period in Brisbane South. Georgina Winter reports.
5: Police allege the now 74-year-old sexually assaulted 15 women between the early 2000s to 2015. The victims were aged in their late teens to 40s at the time of the alleged offences, which took place while the man was practising at a private health centre in Tarragindi. The male has been charged with 148 offences, including 94 counts of rape and 54 counts of sexual assault. He's expected to appear in Brisbane Magistrates Court on June 23. Georgina Winter, Brisbane.
1: Latest data shows a spike in consumer confidence over the past week. According to ANZ, confidence rose just over 2 points, but still remains at historic lows. People are hopeful inflation will come down and are feeling more confident about financial and economic conditions. And a find to remember for a six-year-old on a school trip in Norway. On a visit to a mountain range, he saw a strange item sticking up from the ground. It turned out to be a 1,300-year-old sword predating the Viking Age. Finally, to the Australian share market, the All Ords has closed up 94 points at 88.29. One Australian dollar is buying 71.34 US cents. This is AIR News. There could be a change of career for one former Aussie tennis player, as Paul Walsh explains.
6: Life after politics for Sam Groth could take him back to tennis if 11 of Australia's top male tennis players have their way. The deputation led by Alex de Minaar has written to Tennis Australia's chairperson Chris Harrop, endorsing Groth for a senior leadership position, overseeing player engagement, high performance outcomes and the Australian Open. Tennis Australia is yet to appoint a successor to Craig Tiley, with his job description likely to be split moving forward. Groth has represented Australia in Davis Cup ties, won the Newcombe medal in 2015, and reached a career-high singles ranking of 53. Post-tennis, Groth moved into politics, however resigned as state deputy opposition leader in January. Paul Walsh for AIR Sport.
1: The AFL has announced that Hawthorn has been kicked out of Tasmania. Hawthorn will have to transition out of playing home matches in Tasmania by the end of 2027, coinciding with the entry of the Devils in 2028. The Hawks say it's frustrating as they celebrate 25 years of playing games in Tasmania. In the NRL, Cowboy Braden Burns has inked a two-year extension through to the end of 2028. Burns has been a staple on the right wing for North Queensland, scoring 20 tries in 27 games since signing midway through 2024. Australian Independent Radio News.

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1: Good morning, I'm Lee Harrison. Labor's defended its budget measures as small business owners take to social media to mock the suite of tax hikes. Michael Packey reports.
2: Legislation to change the current capital gains tax system and negative gearing measures will be introduced into Parliament next month. From July next year, the 50% CGT discount will no longer apply. Instead, it'll be linked to inflation. Business owners have blasted social media with a barrage of criticism, claiming the government's changes would stifle investment.
3: If we tax risk-taking in the same way that we tax ordinary income, then we're left with the question, why take the risk in the first place?
2: Prime Minister Anthony Albanese argues the reforms will make the overall tax system fairer.
4: We're using this period to have that consultation with startups.
2: Michael Packey reporting.
1: Another six women with links to Islamic State may return to Australia as early as next week. They've been living in a camp in northern Syria for the past 6 years. It follows the return of 13 women and children a few weeks ago. Senior Liberal MP Andrew Hastie says the group pose a security risk.
5: In the end, these ISIS brides betrayed their country. They joined up with the most murderous terrorist organisation of the 21st century, and they chose to pitch in with these people. Now, they are Australian citizens, and there's nothing that we can necessarily do to prevent them coming back, but we can certainly control their return, put conditions on their return.
1: Police say a man accused of killing his wife and two sons in Sydney's southwest had been planning their deaths for months. The bodies of his 46-year-old wife and two autistic children aged 4 and 12 were found inside a Campbelltown home. These neighbours say the deaths are highly distressing.
6: I mean, I got to know them quite well, actually. I was just in shock, really.
7: Oh, like, my heart's sunk, and being a mum, not only that, just two young kids, do you know what I mean?
8: Yeah, very sad, very horrified, the children to have to go through that. It's just terrible.
1: Australian Red Cross Lifeblood is calling for people to donate A and O blood types within the next week. The donors are needed to prevent blood stocks falling to critical levels by June. Lifeblood spokesperson Hannah Raymond says sustained pressure on blood supply is expected for the months ahead.
9: We know that it's coming up to winter, so that's when we do get a little bit of the sniffles, and some of our regular donors might have to cancel or reschedule their appointment, and that's when we really need everyone else to sort of step up and help fill that gap where we need those donors most.
1: And the Weather Bureau executive who led the agency during its heavily criticised multi-million dollar website redesign has quit. Dr. Peter Stone is expected to leave the agency at the beginning of next year. He was acting as the chief executive when the website was rolled out. This is Air News. The AFL has finalised Tasmania's list concessions ahead of its first draft in 2027. The Devils will have priority access to local prospects for their first four drafts. They'll also have father-son access. Hawthorn coach Sam Mitchell says it's disappointing to be finishing up their home games in Tasmania. The club wanted to continue to play games in Tassie, but from 2028, when the Devils enter the competition, the AFL have told the Hawks they'll no longer be able to do so.
10: You know, the people at the coffee shop, in the hotels, and you go on the same sort of walks, and you're around the same people all the time, and it feels like we're sort of being kicked out of a home.
1: Victor the Inflictor Radley is vowing to maintain the rage in his State of Origin debut for the Blues. The Roosters premiership winner has frequently earned the attention of referees. Radley says he won't be changing a thing next Wednesday night.
11: I've always been true to myself, mate, and I think, you know, Robbo, you know, instills that in me every week for the Roosters, and nothing changes about me, I guess. You know, I'm playing the toughest way I possibly can, and minimising any bits of ill discipline, really.
1: And Melbourne Victory's parted ways with coach Arthur Dials after their A-League elimination final exit. Dials has been in the role for 18 months. Australian Independent Radio News.
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13: 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Weather. Isn't it fantastic to see that sunshine icon on the Weather Bureau website this morning? In for a sunny day today with a top of 24 degrees. Maybe the chance of a shower along the coastal fringe, but near zero elsewhere. Maybe even a possible thunderstorm later on along the coast in the evening. There's no fire danger waiting, but some protection recommended between about 9:30 and 2 today. And overnight, another cool day today, 11 to 23.
14: 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Traffic.
15: Good morning, everybody. Checking all things traffic in the Logan area, pushing into Wednesday. A little bit of northbound delay, Logan home to Slacks Creek on the M1. The Gateway, light holdups north of 8 Mile Plains on the Logan Motorway through Parkinson. A little westbound holdup, but otherwise pretty good run. Yet to really build Boat Desert Road or the Mount Lindsay Highway. Expect that to change as the morning progresses. Need a tyre or wheel upgrade for your vehicle? 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Phone 3841-6244. Keith Four Wheels, they'll keep you moving. It's Luke and we'll go traffic in 30 minutes.
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And kicking off the Hump Day Breakfast Show this morning, a little bit of Bananarama by Logan City's 101. Good morning, and a special good morning. Well, not only is she one of our favourite listeners, she's a top fan of Logan City's 101. Leslie is celebrating her birthday today. So, Leslie, from all of our listeners and all the crew here at 101, hope you have a wonderful birthday today. Michelle, I think you should be getting Jacko out of bed right now, don't you? I think he's had probably enough Zeds by now. You could do the right thing and make him a nice cup of tea, but then again you could say, come on, Jacko, out of here, and how about you make one for me?

0: Well, yesterday, didn't we have a very interesting start to our Battle of the Stars with Andy Williams and his Moon River and Frank Sinatra with his Fly Me to the Moon? The moon theme continues today, and in a not too distant future, probably about 6 or 7 minutes, I'll let you know who's competing today with the Battle of the Stars.
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1: So today we continue the moon theme, and we've got a couple of well-known songs that I'm sure that you'll be quite familiar with, so we'll play a little bit of each of them. Firstly, we've got that classic from The Police.

0: So we have the police walking on the moon, and the police are up against this one from Starbuck.
1: Feels right. Moonlight. Feels right.
0: And just like yesterday, I've got a sneaky suspicion that these two may go down to the wire as well. The police or Starbuck, let me know on our Facebook page. And the song with the most love will give a spin at about 10 to 8 this morning.

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1: Coast Coast headlines, I'm Lee Harrison. Making news today, the federal government will spend $11 billion to upgrade the ageing Collins-class submarines. The six vessels will get new motors, diesel engines and generators over the next decade. The measure will help bridge a capability gap while we wait for nuclear subs to come into service in the mid to late 2030s. One man's dead and four others have been seriously injured in a shooting in Sydney's southwest. An investigation was sparked when two injured men arrived at Liverpool Hospital. One later died despite undergoing treatment. Two other injured men then arrived at Fairfield Hospital, and a third man arrived at Liverpool. The World Health Organization is warning cases of Ebola in Africa may be spreading faster than originally thought. Modelling from experts in London warns there's been substantial under-detection and the true magnitude of the outbreak remains uncertain. In air sport, the AFL has finalised Tasmania's list concessions ahead of its first draft in 2027. The Devils will have priority access to local prospects for their first four drafts. And the Maroon squad will train at the Sunshine Coast today ahead of the State of Origin series opener. These stories and more today. This is Air News.
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5: It's just a tad above 11 degrees in the city at the moment. We're heading for a max today of 24 under mostly sunny skies. Maybe a shower along the coastal fringe today and maybe a thunderstorm near the coast sometime tonight. The fire danger, there is no rating, but that sun protection still recommended between about 9:30 and 2 this afternoon. And a sunny start to Thursday, 11 up to 23 degrees.
4: One FM traffic.
6: G'day everybody, checking all things traffic, pushing into Wednesday morning. Northbound the M1 between Bryant's Road and Slacks Creek, a little busy. Out of 8 Mile Plains up to Carindale through Rochdale, pretty congested on the gateway. Even the run through Parkinson, Bow Desert Road's pretty bad. Looks like it's building up a little bit more on the Mount Lindsay Highway off Park Ridge Road as well, so keep an eye out there. Narang and Albert Street out of Waterford West do tend to pick up around that Kingston and Logan Lee Road intersection. Need a tyre or wheel upgrade for your vehicle? Only one place to go, and that's sponsor Keith Four Wheels, 11 Smallwood Street, Underwood. Phone 3841 6244. Keith Four Wheels, they'll keep you moving. It's Luke and more go traffic in 30 minutes.
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Good morning. Welcome to Hump Day here on Logan Cities 101. Great to have your company today. Coming up this morning, we've got our regular features, such as on this day, looking back at the events that happened on the 20th day of May in years long gone, celebrity birthdays, just like our Leslie, go traffic, air news, sport, weather, plus we'll remind you about the Battle of the Stars. So coming up shortly, if you've set the alarm for 6:30, you wouldn't have heard our battle this morning. All that, much, much more to come here on Hump Day, Logan Cities 101.

0: Well, all right. That was Santana, one of his big hits out of the 70s. And you're spending your Hump Day Wednesday with Peter Carey on Logan Cities 101. It's 18 to 7 now.
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Yes, indeed. The Battle of the Stars continues. And today we continue our moon theme on this hump day. So we have The Police up against Starbuck and the classic song from The Police.

Will we be walking on the moon with the police or joining Starbuck and that moonlight feels all right? All you need to do is go to the Facebook page, let us know which of the songs you'd like to hear, and we'll give the winner a spin in about an hour from now.

We're just 5 minutes away from our next news in Logan City's 101. Then we'll check the latest in news, sport, weather, and the latest go traffic for you as well.

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1: Good morning, I'm Lee Harrison. The federal government will spend $11 billion to upgrade the ageing Collins-class submarines. The six vessels will get new motors, diesel engines and generators over the next decade. The measure will help bridge a capability gap while we wait for nuclear subs to come into service in the mid to late 2030s. Defence Minister Richard Marles says it's the most cost-effective solution.
2: It has the transition to our future fleet of conventionally armed nuclear-powered submarines as a key consideration. This approach will ensure our Collins-class submarines remain a potent and highly capable undersea platform today and for years to come.
1: One man's dead and four others have been seriously injured in a shooting in Sydney's southwest. An investigation was sparked when two injured men arrived at Liverpool Hospital. One later died despite undergoing treatment. Two other injured men then arrived at Fairfield Hospital and a third man arrived at Liverpool. A crime scene has now been set up at Canley Heights. A new report says Queensland will be more than 11,000 beds short by the time of the Brisbane Olympics. More from Gabrielle Hodson.
3: A report by investment firm CBRE is sending a stark warning about the delivery of accommodation for the 2032 Olympics. News Corp says Queensland needs the equivalent of another 56 hotels, all of them with around 200 rooms, if it's going to house everyone expected to attend the Games. Just two hotels have opened in the state's southeast in the last year, and at this stage only 18 are planned between now and 2032. The Property Council of Australia is calling on governments to fast-track approvals and waive foreign land tax surcharges. Gabriel Hodson reporting.
1: The US Vice President insists good progress is being made in negotiations to end the war with Iran. President Donald Trump yesterday announced he was cancelling a planned military operation this week to allow for further discussions to take place. J.D. Vance says they are aggressively negotiating but won't hesitate if further attacks are required.
4: There's an option B. And the option B is that we could restart the military campaign to continue to prosecute the case, to continue to try to achieve America's objectives. And we could talk a little bit about what that looks like, but that's not what the president wants, and I don't think it's what the Iranians want either.
1: The World Health Organization is warning cases of Ebola in Africa may be spreading faster than originally thought. Modelling from experts in London warns there's been substantial underdetection and the true magnitude of the outbreak remains uncertain. And former Governor-General and retired Anglican Archbishop Peter Hollingworth has died at the age of 91. The 1991 Australian of the Year was appointed the Crown's highest representative in 2001 before resigning 2 years later amid controversy about his handling of past child abuse claims in the church. This is Air News. The Maroon squad will train on the Sunshine Coast today ahead of the State of Origin series opener. Harry Grant will line up at hooker for Game 1, marking nearly 6 years since his Origin debut. West Coast rising star Josh Lindsay is gaining confidence each week. He becomes the Eagles' third nomination of the season following his 19 disposals, including 17 kicks in the win over GWS. Lindsay went at an elite 95% disposal efficiency. He says it's always been one of his main strengths.
5: It comes pretty natural as well, but I work super hard at it, and yeah, even the past couple of years, whether it's down at the Oval or even down in the shed downstairs, all the young boys sort of work really hard, and yeah, that's something I definitely pride myself on.
1: Australian NBA star Joe Ingles is heading home after signing a 2-year deal with Melbourne United. The 38-year-old spent 8 seasons with the Utah Jazz before stints in Milwaukee and Orlando. Ingles says it's the right time to head back to Australia, particularly for his children.
6: It's going to be a big adjustment of we're going to be getting adapted just as well as much as they are with, obviously, with school and life, and they've got a bunch of cousins they've never spent much time with, and I've still got the competitiveness in me to go out there and like train every day and do the work to be ready.
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8: 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Weather.
9: We've lost a degree in the last 30 minutes or so. It's down to 11 degrees in the city, but we're expecting a top today of 24. A mostly sunny hump day. Slight chance of a shower near the coastal fringe. And maybe even the possibility of a thunderstorm on the coast later on this evening. 24 the expected top today. Overnight tonight, expecting 11. Top for Thursday, sunny day and 23.
8: 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Traffic.
10: G'day everybody, checking all things traffic again this morning in the Logan area. Still busy northbound from Parkinson to Alchester. Also troubled from Tanimura up through Slacks Creek on the M1. The gateway's built up with an incident reported just north of 8 Mile Plains, but holdups continue up past Mackenzie at the moment. Also looks a little busy this morning on Kingston and Logan Lee Road just out of Waterford with holdups off Narang and Albert Street. 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Phone 3841 6244. Keith Four Wheels, they'll keep you moving. It's Luke and Moore. Go traffic in 30 minutes.
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Wednesday. Wednesday, remember, 40K is around all school zones, and even some of them are up to 60, but majority, of course, are at 40 kilometres an hour. If you're a 7 o'clock starter, we'll let you know what's happening with the Battle of the Stars very shortly.

0: Oh, yeah, the Queen of Soul, Aretha Franklin, and the Wham Man, George Michael, this morning. It's fast approaching 7:15 on your Hump Day Wednesday.
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So today we have a couple of bands from the 70s and the 80s to play for you. First up, we have The Police and their classic hit.

So you can either take a choice from Walking on the Moon with the Police or this particular hit from a few years back for Starbuck.

So they're the two songs in the Battle of the Stars for today. The Police, Walking on the Moon, and Starbuck, and Moonlight Feels All Right. I tell you what, the sunlight feels pretty good at the moment too, just quietly. So simply go to the Facebook page and let me know which of the two Moonie songs you'd like to hear. We'll play the one with the most likes in about half an hour.

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1: This is Air News Queensland. I'm Lee Harrison. Police have charged a retired Brisbane doctor with sexually assaulting 15 women. Stan Theodorus is accused of 94 counts of rape and 54 counts of sexual assault. Police say the timeline of allegations spanned from the early 2000s to 2015. The 74-year-old is due in court next month. The culprit behind a bomb threat at a Brisbane hardware store has been identified as a 12-year-old boy. Shoppers at Bunnings in Newstead were evacuated yesterday as police performed sweeps of the store following the threat. Nothing suspicious was located. The child has been charged with offences including bomb hoax and using a carriage service to menace. The recent heavy rainfall has led to rescues across southeast Queensland and northern New South Wales. Peter Jones reports.
2: A group of high school students and teachers who were on a school camp were rescued after getting stranded by floodwater at the Mount Barney National Park near the New South Wales border. The rescue of the members of North Lakes State College was one of more than 10 performed across the region as heavy rain drenched the area. Queensland Fire Department swift water rescue crews, in tandem with the State Emergency Service, used a boat to ferry them across a flooded road, returning them to dry land safely. Fortunately, no one was injured, and all the Year 12 students were reunited with their families yesterday morning. Peter Jones, Air News.
1: Queensland's facing a major hotel shortage ahead of the 2032 Olympic and Paralympic Games. A new report has revealed the state needs more than 11,000 additional beds, or 56 hotels, to accommodate spectators. Just two hotels have opened in the state's southeast in the last year, with only 18 planned between now and 2032. And the Queensland Government's free nasal spray flu vaccine program has been expanded. With more on that story, Steve Barker.
3: In March, flu mist was introduced for free for Queensland children between the ages of 2 and 5, with a vaccine available privately for others. Recent figures show a 30% increase in the uptake of flu vaccinations for the 2 to 5 age group. Eligibility has now been expanded for the free nasal spray to include children aged between 6 and 17. It's believed the expansion will make getting the vaccination easier for families with mixed age groups as well as needle-phobic children. Latest health data shows 936 people have been hospitalised with the flu in Queensland so far this year. Steve Barker, Air News.
1: To sport now, Broncos centre Tony Staggs admits he was caught off guard by Queensland's call to cut Reece Walsh. Maroons coach Billy Slater opting for Kalyn Ponga over the incumbent test fullback. Staggs says the news surprised him.
4: Yeah, it did actually. Obviously, I know what Reece can do, and he's a talented footy player. And it's sad to see he's not in there, but also probably good too. He can do things that not many people can do in the game.
1: In AFLW, two-time premiership player Leon Orler-O'Dwyer has vowed to represent Ireland when they take on Australia in a one-off international game this year. The Brisbane star hails from Tipperary and holds dual citizenship. And good news for Reds fans, with reports emerging, the off-contract Tom Lynher is set to sign a new deal with Queensland ahead of the 2027 World Cup. This is Air News Queensland.
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9: 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Weather.
3: 13 degrees in the city at the moment. Heading for a top today of 24 degrees under mostly sunny skies, and I can't even see a cloud out there at the present. Now, there is a slight chance of a shower along the coastal fringe. Maybe even a thunderstorm on the coast later on this evening. And with all the wet weather we've had, there is no fire danger rating. However, some protection recommended between 9:30 and about 2 this afternoon, with that UV next to reach.
9: 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Traffic.
10: G'day everybody, check out all things traffic in Logan area again this morning. Still building up northbound heavily on the M1 from Logan Home up through to Slacks Creek. A southbound incident towards Logan Road as well, building down through Underwood. Northbound, the run on Logan Lee Road's a little busy past the hospital. Still troubles boaters at Road End, the Mount Lindsay Highway, and the gateways extending with holdups from Stretton through to Carindale at the moment, so just keep that in mind. Need a tyre or wheel upgrade for your vehicle? Only one place to go, and that's sponsor Keith Four Wheels, 11 Smallwood Street, Underwood. Phone 3841 6244. Keith Four Wheels, they'll keep you moving. It's Luke and more go traffic in 30 minutes.

the Box Tops and Soul Deep. It's 20 minutes to 8 at Logan City's 101. And our Hump Day Battle of the Stars today pits the Police up against Starbucks. So we had the Police walking on the moon. Starbuck Moonlight feels all right. So you have a few moments up your sleeve if you haven't cast a vote yet. One of them needs your help desperately. So simply go to the Facebook page and let us know which of the two songs, Walking on the Moon from the Police or Moonlight Feels All Right by Starbuck, and the one with the most love this morning will give a spin very shortly.

0: One of the best songs out of the 90s for Patti Smith, Don Henley. It's Sometimes Love Just Ain't Quite Enough. It's a quarter to eight. Battle of the Stars will have the winner for you very, very shortly. And still to come, we've got some of our regular features, like some of the events that happened on the state this 20th day of May in history. We'll look at celebrity birthdays today. And in the next hour, I'll give you a wrap of what Bluey's got planned for the Wednesday, the Hump Day morning show between 9 and midday. All that and more still to come on Logan City's 101.
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1: Well, we kicked off the battle just on 6 o'clock this morning when we started our breakfast show. And I thought this is going to be close between 6 o'clock and 6:20. And then, boy, oh boy, the winner just simply ran away. Every now and then there were a few other fans for, well, I can say it now, for Starbuck appeared on the scenes. But looks like everybody, this, well, I can't say everybody, but handful of folks went for Starbuck and the rest of our listeners went for the classic from The Police.

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1: Good morning, I'm Lee Harrison. Young business leaders are joining forces to lobby the Albanese government to rethink its tax reforms. 40 founders have written to the Prime Minister warning against stripping the capital gains tax discount from productive asset investment. Labor's legislation to change the CGT system and negative gearing measures will be introduced to Parliament next month. Unions are pushing for a 6% minimum wage increase at the Fair Work Commission. Hearings for the Commission's annual wage review start today. ACTU President Sally McManus says the Middle East war has put pressure on the cost of living and our lowest paid workers deserve more.
2: We'll be arguing that workers should get a 6% pay rise to make sure they keep ahead of inflation, with inflation going up because of the war. Employers are arguing that workers should get a pay cut.
1: A new report has revealed Queensland desperately needs more hotels in order to accommodate visitors for the 2032 Olympic and Paralympic Games. An additional 11,000 beds are required in the pipeline between now and the Games. Investment firm CBRE has warned the state would need to build one hotel a month to have enough rooms. A report claims Australia is wasting more than $1 billion a year building off-street car parks that end up unused. With more on that story, Jamel Wells.
3: The Grattan Institute report recommends dropping rules that force developers to include a minimum number of car spaces when building housing. It says state and local governments typically require new housing to include more off-street parking than residents want, needlessly driving up prices. The report found for a two-bedroom unit, the requirement increases the cost by around $70,000 in Sydney, $62,000 in Melbourne, $113,000 in Brisbane and $137,000 in Perth. Jamel Wells reporting.
1: A candlelit vigil is being held in Sydney for 11 Australians detained by Israel. They were part of a flotilla of ships attempting to deliver aid to Gaza, which was intercepted by IDF forces. The Department of Foreign Affairs is seeking confirmation of the group's welfare. High-ranking police from Australia, the US, Mexico, Colombia and dozens of Pacific Islands will meet in Fiji today. They'll discuss how to combat drug cartels, which are transporting illicit substances in submarines across the Pacific. And the US Vice President maintains good progress is being made in negotiations aimed at ending the war with Iran. J.D. Vance says the Trump administration is aggressively negotiating but won't hesitate if further attacks are necessary. This is Air News. Fremantle midfielder Shai Bolton is excited to pull on the Indigenous jumper in front of a home crowd on Friday. The 27-year-old says the Doug Nicholls rounds are a proud occasion.
4: It's a special game and I love playing in those games, you know, and all our family are watching and I feel proud to play AFL football as an Indigenous kid and I love playing in those games and, you know, if I can play my best, I try.
1: Maroons enforcer Tom Flegler is eager to set the tone in next week's State of Origin series opener. The Dolphins prop set to end a two-year Queensland absence when he runs out in Sydney for Game 1. Flegler says he's been picked to be physical.
5: I won't be doing anything different to my usual game. I'm a bit selected because of the way I play at club level and you know, hopefully I can just bring that to the Origin Arena. Both teams are going to be going at each other. So, yeah, like I said, just sticking to the usual and whatever happens will happen.
1: In a boost before the A-League Men's Grand Final, Sydney FC interim coach Patrick Kisnorbo has been appointed head coach of the Sky Blues for the next 3 years. And Brisbane Heat has thrown its support behind a Cricket Australia plan to play the first Big Bash League game of next season in India. It's designed to help generate interest in the Indian market. Australian Independent Radio News.
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8: Mercury well and truly on the rise now. 15 degrees in the city, heading for a top today of 24 degrees. Mostly sunny day. I mentioned a little time ago, maybe a shower along the coastal fringe and possibly a thunderstorm along the coast later on this evening. There's no fire danger rating. However, some protection is recommended between 9:30 and 10 to 2 today. Tomorrow, a minimum of 11, top of 23. Great news under sunny skies.
7: 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Traffic.
9: Morning, everybody. Earlier problems with flooding at King Avenue through Durack has managed to reopen through there. Also, Donaldson Road, Rocklea is now reopened. It improves pretty quickly when it stops raining as hard. You run through from Kingston in towards the heart of Brisbane. It's going to take you about 47 minutes. The heaviest part just up through Mount Gravatt and then down through into the Riverside Expressway. Pretty slow from Park Ridge Road to today as well, all the way through towards Browns Plain and around the Grand Plaza. Once you clear Johnson Road, it improves pretty quickly. That run through from Waterford West, Logan Lea. A little bit of traffic both directions on the Logan Motorway as well. Tanami bound and coming in the other direction towards Berrinbar, slow running. Need a tyre or wheel upgrade to your vehicle? Only one place to go. That is sponsor Keith for Wheels. 11 Smallwood Street, Underwood. Phone 3841 6244. Keith for Wheels. They'll keep you moving. It's Jay. More go traffic in the next 30 minutes.
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10: 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Only the

a little bit of time travel this morning. And if you're on the endless road, don't worry, at least we'll get there sooner or later. They're the Time Bandits on Logan City's 101. It's 11 after 8, and we'll have a look at some of the events that happened on this date in history. Coming up shortly, we'll look at the celebrity birthdays for today.

I must say that one of our most loyal listeners, Leslie, is celebrating her birthday today. So from all the crew, Leslie, hope that you have yourself a fantastic day today. You're celebrating with some pretty famous people. Jimmy Stewart, the American actor, was born on this date in Indiana, Pennsylvania, back in 1908. He passed away at the age of 89 back in 1997. Jill Jackson was born in Joshua, Texas in 1942, probably better known as the Paula for the duo Paul and Paula. She's still with us. She's 84 today. Cher is celebrating a birthday. She's 80 today. And I have it on pretty good authority that Bluey will be doing a bit of a package about Cher. And I know that because he sent me a text message. So listen out for Bluey between 9 and 12. Some interesting elements coming up in the program today. Mark Winterbottom, the Australian racing driver, is 45, better known as Frosty. Rosa Lynn, the American singer-songwriter, she's 26. And Joe Cocker was born on this date in Sheffield in England back in 1944. He passed away, would you believe, 12 years ago. 12 years ago. Of course, he had some great hits back in the 60s with Mad Dogs and Englishmen, had a great solo career, and had a number of big hits, including this.

0: And I recall seeing Joe Cocker in concert at the Clive Burghofer Recreation Centre up at USQ's Toowoomba campus some years ago. And I even knew somebody who made him a meal that night. In his rider was a shepherd's pie with bushy peas. So there you go.
1: Community Action.
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1: This is Air News Queensland. I'm Lee Harrison. Police have charged a retired Brisbane doctor with sexually assaulting 15 women. Stan Theodorus is accused of 94 counts of rape and 54 counts of sexual assault. Police say the timeline of allegations spanned from the early 2000s to 2015. The 74-year-old is due in court next month. The culprit behind a bomb threat at a Brisbane hardware store has been identified as a 12-year-old boy. Shoppers at Bunnings in Newstead were evacuated yesterday as police performed sweeps of the store following the threat. Nothing suspicious was located. The child has been charged with offences including bomb hoax and using a carriage service to menace. The recent heavy rainfall has led to rescues across southeast Queensland and northern New South Wales. Peter Jones reports.
2: A group of high school students and teachers who were on a school camp were rescued after getting stranded by floodwater at the Mount Barney National Park near the New South Wales border. The rescue of the members of North Lakes State College was one of more than 10 performed across the region as heavy rain drenched the area. Queensland Fire Department swift water rescue crews, in tandem with the State Emergency Service, used a boat to ferry them across a flooded road, returning them to dry land safely. Fortunately, no one was injured, and all the Year 12 students were reunited with their families yesterday morning. Peter Jones, Air News.
1: Queensland's facing a major hotel shortage ahead of the 2032 Olympic and Paralympic Games. A new report has revealed the state needs more than 11,000 additional beds, or 56 hotels, to accommodate spectators. Just two hotels have opened in the state's southeast in the last year, with only 18 planned between now and 2032. And the Queensland Government's free nasal spray flu vaccine program has been expanded. With more on that story, Steve Barker.
3: In March, flu mist was introduced for free for Queensland children between the ages of 2 and 5, with a vaccine available privately for others. Recent figures show a 30% increase in the uptake of flu vaccinations for the 2 to 5 age group. Eligibility has now been expanded for the free nasal spray to include children aged between 6 and 17. It's believed the expansion will make getting the vaccination easier for families with mixed age groups as well as needle-phobic children. Latest health data shows 936 people have been hospitalised with the flu in Queensland so far this year. Steve Barker, Air News.
1: To sport now, Broncos centre Tony Staggs admits he was caught off guard by Queensland's call to cut Reece Walsh. Maroons coach Billy Slater opting for Kalen Ponga over the incumbent test fullback. Stagg says the news surprised him.
4: Yeah, it did actually. Obviously, I know what Reece can do, and he's a talented footy player. And it's sad to see he's not in there, but also probably good too. He can do things that not many people can do in the game.
1: In AFLW, two-time premiership player Leon Orla O'Dwyer has vowed to represent Ireland when they take on Australia in a one-off international game this year. The Brisbane star hails from Tipperary and holds dual citizenship. And good news for Reds fans, with reports emerging, the off-contract Tom Lynagh is set to sign a new deal with Queensland ahead of the 2027 World Cup. This is Air News Queensland.
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8: In the city at the moment, we currently have 16 degrees. We're heading for a top temp today of 24. a mostly sunny day, but if you're listening closer to the coast, you can expect maybe a shower later on today and possibly a thunderstorm later on tonight as well. Overnight, we're expecting a minimum of a rather cool 11 degrees to a top of 23, but a sunny day. And for Friday, ahead of the weekend, 12 to 23 and mostly sunny.
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9: If you're making your way through from, say, Beenleigh and you're heading to Rocklea, you've got that run through along the Logan Motorway. It's going to take about 39 minutes. It's a trip. It's a little slow through there this morning. Probably none heavier, though, from, say, Park Ridge around the Crest Road interchange and the Park Ridge Tavern northbound. Trying to make your way through to the Plaza. Really heavy conditions to Johnson Road interchange. Once you clear that, it improves a fair bit. So get past the Plaza and it does get better. A little bit of slow traffic Eden's Landing this morning, especially Beenleigh bound. If you're making your run through Logan River Road, expect that eastbound traffic into Beenleigh to be a little bit heavier than you'd probably hope for the morning peak. Need a tyre or wheel upgrade for your vehicle? One place to go. That's sponsor Keith for Wheels, 11 Smallwood Street, Underwood. Phone 3841 6244. Keith for Wheels. They'll keep you moving. It's Jay. More go traffic this afternoon from 3.

0: stay with us. We'll have a look and let you know some of the events that happened on this date in history. Right now at Logan Cities 101, it's 16 to 9.
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9: Base
8: 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The Eagle has
9: landed. We shall fight on the beaches. We shall never surrender.
10: Mr. Gorbachev, tear down this wall.
11: Happy to do that, Mr. Speaker.
12: So I don't care whether you're happy or not.
0: Well, today's the 20th day of May, and let's have a look at some of the events that did happen on this date in history. Going to go back to 1873, and some of you are probably going to think about

This right now, Levi Strauss and Jacob Davis were granted a patent on the process of riveting pants. We've got a couple of ones today in regard to, flying, you could say. Charles Lindbergh commenced his famous solo transatlantic flight on this date in 1927. He left New York at 7:25 and flew non-stop for 33 hours to Paris in his plane called the Spirit of St. Louis. Amelia Earhart left Newfoundland for Ireland to become the first woman to fly solo across the Atlantic, which she achieved in 13 and a half hours in 1932. But in 1929, Australia's first airmail stamp was issued. 1954, the Platters recorded the original version of Only You. Crocodile Dundee 2, starring Paul Hogan, premiered in Australia in 1988. And it was on this date back in 2012 that we lost Robin Gibb, one of the members of the Bee Gees. He died at the age of 62 from liver and kidney failure. However, as we say, he left us with some wonderful songs, including this.

Well, I hope you'll invite me back into your home tomorrow for a little bit of brekkie here on Logan City's 101. Enjoy the rest of Hub Day. Louis on the other side of the news. He's got a great package about Cher, celebrating her birthday today. Some great music coming from Keith Urban as well. Some information about that. And don't forget the computer guru catches up with Louis after 9 o'clock. All that and more right here on your station, Logan City's 101 FM.

0: 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Air News is next, and I'll be back shortly. We'll have a quick look at all the weather details for you. 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
2: Good morning, I'm Lee Harrison. The World Health Organization is sending more testing kits to the Democratic Republic of Congo as they work to stop the transmission of Ebola. At least 136 people have died in the outbreak, and more than 500 suspected cases have been reported. WHO officials warn there's significant uncertainty about the spread of the infection. Epidemiologist Dr. Paul Griffin says the rollout of a new vaccine would still be months away.
3: Obviously, by then we hope to have it much more contained than it is now, and that's why WHO and other collaborators going in there doing all those good things to find the cases and reduce transmission is the most important thing we can do right now.
2: Police are searching for the shooter after a fatal attack in Sydney's southwest. An investigation began when two injured men presented at Liverpool Hospital. One of them died while being treated. Two other injured men arrived at Fairfield Hospital before a third turned up at Liverpool. Reporter Jack Hahn says a crime scene is now in place at Canley Heights.
4: What's different about this shooting is that police and paramedics were not called to the scene of the shooting. That means that officers are essentially playing catch-up. There was not a chance to nab the suspects straight away. That has given whoever opened fire a chance to be on the run for a considerable amount of time.
2: Police have charged a retired Brisbane doctor with sexually assaulting 15 women. Stan Theodorus is accused of 94 counts of rape and 54 counts of sexual assault. Police say the timeline of allegations spanned from the early 2000s to 2015. The 74-year-old is due in court next month. Police will investigate whether speed was a factor in a horror double fatality crash in Melbourne's southeast. Madeline Burke reports.
5: The car lost control, slammed into a tree and burst into flames on the Princes Highway in Dandenong around 1:30 this morning, killing the driver and a passenger. The sedan was earlier seen driving at speed in Hallam. Two people, believed to be males, are yet to be formally identified. Princes Highway remains closed in both directions between Robinson and James Streets, while detectives from the Major Collision Investigation Unit continue their investigation. Madeline Burke, Melbourne.
2: And major Australian banks are using OpenAI's most powerful artificial intelligence model to test vulnerabilities in their cybersecurity systems. Commonwealth Bank and Westpac are both utilising the technology. This is Air News. The AFL has finalised Tasmania's list concessions ahead of its first draft in 2027. The Devils will have priority access to local prospects for their first four drafts. They'll also have father-son access. Hawthorn coach Sam Mitchell says it's disappointing to be finishing up their home games in Tasmania. The club wanted to continue to play games in Tassie, but from 2028, when the Devils enter the competition, the AFL have told the Hawks they'll no longer be able to do so.
6: You know, the people at the coffee shop, in the hotels, and you go on the same sort of walks, and you're around the same people all the time, and it feels like we're sort of being kicked out of a home.
2: Victor the Inflictor Radley is vowing to maintain the rage in his State of Origin debut for the Blues. The Roosters premiership winner has frequently earned the attention of referees. Radley says he won't be changing a thing next Wednesday night.
7: I've always been true to myself, mate, and I think, you know, Robbo, you know, instills that in me and every week for the Roosters, and nothing changes about me, I guess. You know, I'm playing the toughest way I possibly can and minimising any bits of ill discipline, really.
2: And Melbourne Victory's parted ways with coach Arthur Dyles after their A-League elimination final exit. Dyles has been in the role for 18 months. Australian Independent Radio News.
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9: Go, Harvey, go, Harvey, go, go. Go, Harvey, go, Harvey Norman, go!
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0: Hey, g'day, it's your old mate Bluey. Through till midday today. Really good to have your company on this workday Wednesday morning here at Logan City's 101 FM. Sunny periods, southerly winds turning more southwesterly late this afternoon. Slight chance of a late coastal shower. And our top forecast today, 24 degrees. Overnight low tonight, a very chilly 12 degrees. It's 17 degrees in Logan City at the moment at 7 past 9. That's the new sport and weather up to date at 101 FM. 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

0: From Greenslopes to Gaythorne and Sunnybank to Sandgate, it really is all about the music. 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Off to a cracking good start for your workday Wednesday morning with your old mate Bluey. Look at this, Johnny Diesel. Now, that's right on the tip of my tongue, you know that? A Weekend and Ariana Grande and a 78 classic from a US beach band. They had a coffee named after them. They were called Pablo Cruz. Now, well, mind you, that was better than being called International Roast. The Computer Guru is coming in next.
1: Community Action.
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0: there's a little murder on the dance floor that we don't want to talk about, Guru.
1: No, no.
0: Are you ready to start now?
1: I am, yes.
0: It's 25 minutes past nine to the viewers at home, and it's a very important part of the radio station programming is this.

0: Well, we should be looking at the World Wide Web by now.
1: Yeah, not a chance.
2: Well, does the World Wide Web look like two old coots with nose hair?
1: Absolutely not. Yeah.
2: Then all I'm seeing is our reflection in the monitor.
0: Did you try clicking on the mouse?
2: We have mice?
0: Oh, no, the computer mouse.
2: Well, no wonder this is such a cheesy computer.
0: Oh, would you please just try to pay attention?
2: Well, if you'd say something
3: worth
2: hearing.
3: Hey, guys, what are you doing?
0: What does it look like?
2: Yeah, we're surfing the World Wide Web.
3: Well, it might help if you turn the computer on.
2: Turn the computer on?
0: Well, that's what he said.
2: Well, anything's worth a try.
0: Yeah.
2: Yeah. So, do you come here often?
0: Hey, sweetie, what's your sign?
2: Yeah, dude, would you like to see my etchings?
0: You ever get a mustache kiss?
4: Never. Yeah, you get lots of etchings when you get old, don't you? Oh, etchings.
1: Oh, goodness gracious me,
4: hey. Yeah, I got lots of itching. Well, I want to see my itchings.
1: A lot of them, don't go there.
4: No, I won't.
1: Far too much information, and you don't always ask the hard questions first.
4: That's
1: all right?
4: Right, yes.
1: Okay,
4: yes.
1: What's happening in Guru Land?
4: Not much. I've been taken to the Izzy, as you know. I put my little doggy in, my best mate.
1: Yeah.
4: And he had to get his leg done, his acute, what's it called? I can't remember that. Acute something or other. Not carpal tunnel. His foot. His back leg. So I've been looking after him, but the poor little bugger, I've got to stop him jumping up and down. And,
1: yes, I know.
4: And I've been giving him physio and giving him his tablets.
1: You've been what? Giving your dog physio?
4: Well, in the instructions, I've got to manipulate the crucial ligament. That's what he had done.
1: Yeah.
4: And I've had to sit there and...
1: crucial that you do that.
4: Move it like that. Yeah, crucial. Yeah, so...
1: And does your dog go to the GP and is he on a care program?
4: No.
1: He could get five physio visits, or we can get him three visits to his physio, and we can get him two to Glenn down at my foot doctor.
4: Well, there
1: how about
4: go.
1: That?
4: That'd be good,
1: and
4: wouldn't
1: he'd
4: it?
1: Be really happy with
4: yes,
1: that. Get
4: yes.
1: his nails done, bit of varnish.
4: Well, he's looking better. It's been nearly a week tomorrow,
1: yes.
4: And I noticed this morning he's finally putting weight on it.
1: Oh,
4: so,
1: right. Well,
4: so that's good.
1: He'll
4: so,
1: be out in the backyard in no time.
4: Well, you never know. But it's been, I'll tell you what, been pretty stressful.
1: Oh, my
4: goodness.
1: Well, listen, thanks, Guru. Thanks for coming.
4: So I haven't actually done that much with computers, but
1: yeah.
4: I had an email from Mike from Logan Home.
1: Hello,
4: and
1: Mike. He's not the Mike we know, is it?
4: No.
1: A different Mike.
4: Not Mike, no. So
1: different Mick.
4: He's heard that when his computer plays up, he can try resetting the PRAM.
1: The what?
4: The PRAM.
1: I have the same problem.
4: Yeah. So how do I do this?
1: 76.
4: Yeah, I know. So PRAM stands for parameter RAM.
1: Oh, yes. Yes, it
4: And
1: does.
4: It's a non-volatile RAM, NVRAM, and it's specific to Mac computers. So Windows PCs don't have PVRAM, a PRAM or NVRAM, or a reset, but they have a CMOS or BIOS reset.
1: Yes.
4: But same sort of thing. So common issues that a PRAM, NVRAM reset can involve: your sound and audio, missing a volume control, erratic volume behavior, no sound coming from the speakers, your display, incorrect or changed screen resolutions, date and time incorrect, a blinking question mark, appearing at on the boot, erratic mouse, all little things like that.
1: Okay, I've had enough of this. I'm going to throw the computer out,
4: mm-hmm.
1: and I'm going to go the old compact, what's it, the compact computer. Yeah, that was always a good one, wasn't it?
4: Eh? Yeah, the Lenovo, now HP bought them.
1: Yeah.
4: But, you know, all these little problems you can get can be fixed by just resetting the PRAM. And basically all you do on a Mac...
1: Yeah.
4: You hold down a command and your option key, plus a P and R keys. So it's four keys to hold down.
1: I've only got three fingers.
4: Yeah, use your thumb. And you hold it down for about 20 seconds.
1: Yeah.
4: And you release the key once you hear the startup chime of the Mac, you know, that ding when it restarts.
1: Do that again.
4: You go ding.
1: Oh, there's nothing wrong with you, is there?
4: Like the machines that go bing. Yeah. And and that will fix a lot of problems. Now, if you have...
1: I know what'll fix a problem.
4: You feel like throwing it out.
1: Yeah, I'm going to get myself a Commodore computer. Get a real one. Make a man of you. Get a Kingswood.
4: Not the Kingswood.
0: Yes, the gentleman always looking real flash today.
1: You know that he used to have two greyhounds? He used to take them for a walk every morning.
4: Really?
1: Yeah, Teddy Bullpit. He did. Yep. He took them for a walk every morning. They were two greyhounds and they were past it, you know. And he used to get the wheelbarrow and he'd take them for a walk, you know. They were really incredible dogs. Gaya Kubra and Repco Lad.
4: I saw him back in the, might have been, when the Kingswood Country was being made.
1: Yeah.
4: So probably in the 70s.
1: Rossy Higgins.
4: And I was living in Wollongong and they were doing, they were advertising these free tickets, Channel 7, to just sit in. And so I drove up there and sat in one Saturday afternoon. Just fantastic. What a great bloke.
1: Yeah, I tell you who was an amazing voice man was the one and only Kevin Goldsby.
4: Oh, yeah.
1: Kev was the, he played the original voice of the young guy. I can't think of his name. The son. It'll come back. Don't worry, it's old age.
4: All right. Now, if you've got a Windows PC, you can do the same thing, reset the CMOS. It's very similar to the PVRAM, and it's the same sort of thing. Now, I had...
1: Is it like Kate Moss?
4: No.
1: Okay. Sorry, I got that.
4: And I had a customer come over the other day, and what had happened, she logs in with a PIN number, and then the screen went blank, just black.
1: Oh.
4: And you can see the white cursor.
1: Boom, boom.
4: Couldn't see what it was. Now, what you have to do there is you remove the battery and then just hold the power button down for 30 seconds and then connect the battery again. Now, if you've got a laptop, an older laptop with a battery that's removable, that's outside and you just undo the clips. Otherwise, you have to open it up and disconnect the plug.
1: And re-plug it.
4: Yeah, and then try it. And I did that and it fixed it straight away.
1: All right.
4: So that's basically all
1: you
4: do.
1: Yeah, but you've got the knack, though. You know how to do these things. You're a man with the knack.
4: No, yeah. So, so that's one thing you can do. And the other thing you can do with your, if you feel confident opening your computer.
1: Yes.
4: It has a battery in there, yes, a CR2032. It's a little silver shiny battery.
1: Don't lick it.
4: No. Well, what you can do, you can remove the battery.
1: Yeah.
4: Just remove it. Leave, you know, battery in it for a couple of minutes, put the battery back in. And the batteries are only about, I don't know, $8 or something.
1: Yeah, you can buy two packs for about, I think the two packs are about $9.95.
4: That's right, yeah.
1: Woolies and Coles.
4: Most
1: whatever.
4: People never change them because they only really need changing when they deplete, which is usually about 8 to 10 years. And you notice it because your date and time will go way off.
1: Yeah, right.
4: And you can't reset it. Like you reset it and then turn it on again, it's gone off again.
1: So how often do your dates change like that? Do they go like...
4: Well, only when the battery's completed.
1: Only when the battery's...
4: Yeah,
1: and
4: all
1: the battery's running down.
4: That's right.
1: It gets slower and slower.
4: And in a desktop, they're normally easy to see. You pull it apart, you can see it sitting there on the motherboard.
1: Yeah.
4: On some laptops, they can be extremely difficult. Some laptops, they're hidden under the bottom of the board. I had one, it took me 2 hours just to change a $10 battery.
1: Yeah, ridiculous. Did they give you a cup of coffee with it?
4: No. And just one quick thing. I had Helen from Anchor of Out. She keeps getting the message from Microsoft about Windows 10 no longer being protected. That's because support finished in October last year. So you'll keep getting that. You can't get rid of that message.
1: No.
4: It'll stay on. The computer's working fine, but she's tried to upgrade, says the hardware isn't supported.
1: Always says that.
4: She doesn't really want to purchase a new one. What can you do? In most cases, I can still upgrade it to Windows 11 for you. So
1: I have to question the whole validity of Windows 11 because I just don't think it's as good a system as 10.
4: Yeah, well, it's a pretty good system, but it's a privacy thing I don't like about it. You know, they want to control you. And let's say if you go to my website and read that, watch that video that's on there about Windows 11 crisis, you'll see what I mean.
1: Isn't that what the world is all doing? Everyone wants to control everybody else, whether it's, you know, the bank or the pollies or, you know, wherever in your job. There's always a control issue, isn't there?
4: I mean, it's a great system. It will run fine, but it's just that privacy issue. And I think Windows 11... was put out to have more control, so they can have more control over what we do and see what we do.
1: I tell you what you could do. You could ring the guru. Now, I'm going to give you a number. Do you have a pencil handy there? You have? Oh, that's good. That's really, really good. I had a pencil over there before and someone's broken the lead in it, but that's a whole nother story. 1300 136 679. That number again, 1300 136 679. That's Technology Training Group. You can talk to the guru one-on-one or you can email him guru at
4: 101fm.asn.au.
1: And you can do that. So you can do that. Or if you're really quick today, Johnny's on the switchboard this morning. Good morning, John. Thank you. Waving both hands. That's it. Oh, he's very clever. He's a two-handed man. Okay. And you can talk to the guru here at the station now. Are you staying around for a while or are you going to put your nurse's outfit and go home and look after the dog?
4: Well, I'm leaving him by himself today. Well, for half today, and I've got a couple of jobs this morning, so I want to get them over and done with first. So,
1: yes, I could understand that. Because
4: so if you ring me, and you may have to leave a message, but I'll get back to you.
1: It's interesting because you've got a lot of stuff happening in your life, don't you?
4: Mm.
1: I'm going to play a nice song from Sting. Let's take the sting out of your Wednesday morning. Will you

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0: 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Your old mate Bluey through till midday today with your workday Wednesday morning. Faith Hill, Phil Collins, and a classic from the Beach Boys with those good vibrations. It's 10 to 10. More air news coming your way at 10 o'clock this morning. Very shortly, a great song from Michael Jackson.
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